0: changing what fine dining is.
1: The coalition government's revamped school lunch program is under fresh scrutiny after a critical report from the Auditor General. The Auditor General has raised questions over whether the government's school lunch program is delivering on its goals. Health Coalition Aotearoa food spokesperson Dr. Kelly Garton says the Auditor General's report reaffirms their concerns over the changes the government imposed last year.
2: The change to the program delivery in 2025 really undermines the effectiveness of the program. It created a lot of quality issues, and we really need to revise it to get back. You can't claim its savings if you're just actively undermining the program and not achieving its target. It really needs appropriate funding. It needs the proper attention.
1: Two sisters who feature in Pacifica Incorporated's 50th anniversary photo exhibition says the showcase reminds them of the organization's achievements for women's rights. Sose Anandale and her sister Ngangau feature in the Marama Malama exhibition, honoring their late mother Elaine Uluwave Anandale, who was the first Pacific woman elected as Porirua City Councillor in 1983. Sose says the exhibition stands as a reminder that today's Pacific leaders are here because of yesterday's sacrifices.
3: What would I want them to feel? To just get a sense of these amazing women who came from somewhere else to build something here, to give diversity, to give difference, to give options and alternatives, and to make this a much better and enriched culture here.
1: Marama Malama Temanava Moana Woman at Pātaka Art and Museum honours generations of women whose leadership, advocacy and service have impacted Pacific communities across New Zealand. The exhibition runs till August 16. Fiji's Competition and Consumer Commission says fuel and LPG prices are reduced for July. Diesel is dropping between $1.19 and $1.25 across Fiji. Motor spirit prices will decrease by 49 to 52 cents per litre and kerosene by around 42 cents in most parts of the country. LPG prices will also decrease. The Commission says these reductions reflect improving global market conditions following progress in ceasefire negotiations in the Middle East, but it warns global fuel markets remain vulnerable to geopolitical events and prices may continue to fluctuate as the global energy market recovers. To sports, France has named 33 players for their opening Nations Championship fixture against New Zealand, but are expected to strengthen the squad after this weekend's top 14 final. Coach Fabian Galthi trimmed his squad from 39 players who had been at a training camp. He left 9 places available for players from Montpellier and Toulouse to join after they play on Saturday, including first-choice halfback Antoine Dupont and Romain Tamac. France will be based in Brisbane as they prepare for their first fixture in the new competition against New Zealand in Christchurch on July 4, followed by Australia in Brisbane on 11th July and Japan in Tokyo on 18th July. And that's PMN News at midday. For more Pacific news and sport, go to pmn.co.nz. It's

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Now, who doesn't love something free? Me. I love me a good freebie. And you know what pairs well with a good freebie is if it is food. And that is exactly what is happening in Botany Town Centre. 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Now, if you are, again, a Vietnamese lover, oh my goodness, this is for you. It is going down at the moment, right now. It started at 12 p.m. all the way through till 7, and it is free bun, so you can get yourself a free bun bowl. 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Oh my gosh, that is right down my alley. And it is all because they are celebrating their third Auckland store at Botany Town Centre. Now, this is in no way an ad or anything sponsored. I just love me something free, and especially for our lunchtime hour. If you're near the area, go and check it out. Go grab yourself something to eat, and especially go and celebrate their third store opening. So that's what's happening. If you want to know more details, I can send you out the details, and you can head on over there and go and check it out. So that's what's going down in Botany. Coming up in the next 10, I got you for your school holidays as well. What's going up and around here in for your school holidays? Right here, it's ART. Over now on UFM.

in on your new daily. Coming up right now, looking for something to do with the kids for school holidays that are starting next week. Now, look no further because I saw some really cool things that is happening. And here are a few stuff. So, for example, Toy Lab Workshop. Let kids aged 10 to 18 design, sculpt, and build their own art toys at the Lake House Arts Center in Takapuna for $15. If you like, also have children that love hands-on, arts and crafts, there is a Power Tools 101 where you can learn to use basic tools and build your own wooden chopping board at the Point Chevalier Community Centre. Also coming on through for free. Again, who doesn't love a freebie? This is two things that are happening in the community. Free pop-up playground that is going to be happening at the Western Springs Garden Community Hall as well as Mount Roskill War Memorial Hall. And it's family-friendly sessions where kids can use recycled household materials and boxes to build creative forts. And that's going to be happening there. Plus the Worm Farming Workshop, a hands-on free workshop at the Sir Edmund Hillary Papakura Library where kids can build mini worm farms to take homes. And my favourite one that I saw is a kids pizza making $15 class at the Springs Tavern in Onehunga where children can learn to stretch dough, add toppings and enjoy their own creations. If you want to know more info, head on over to the text line Holidays. I can send you all those details right here on you. So

the beat of the Pacific, wrapping on up here, 12 p.m. lunchtime hour. Still on the way, Kitty Dogs, Hamodel, and Bruno Mars in the mix. We got some ads back again for you, 1 p.m., plus telling you all the goods that's happening from now till Sunday and over the weekend as well. So stick around, we'll be talking about that coming on through in your 1 p.m. hour right here on New Daily.

0: Kia ora Aotearoa, good news. The starting age for the National Bowel Screening Program has dropped from 60 to 58 years old. 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
2: Good afternoon on your New Daily. Officially hit that 1 p.m. hour, our last hour on the show. But don't worry, I'm not going anywhere anytime soon, because we still got a few things to get through, and then we can wrap on up, and you're going to be left in good hands with Boss Lady taking over the rush for your afternoon. Plus, also, you're in for a treat, because DJ Al Goody is back in the building on the ones and twos for your new night's mix show as well. Coming on through for your hour in the music lineup, Party Next Door, Michan Thames, Love Me Jeje, making her way on through into the mix as well, right here on New Daily.

UFM, the beat of the Pacific. Coming up in the music lineup, Jackson Owens, as well as Aradna and Flo. But something I'm looking forward to is tomorrow night. Tomorrow night, I'm going to be going and watching The Sons of Vau, an award-winning script by Vela Manusuaute, and deeply personal story, and directing it alongside Anapela Polataivau, star of Tina. And it's going to be a moving, powerful, thought-provoking show, which I'm so excited. If you haven't gone already to check it out or got your tickets, you can head on over to atc.co.nz to book your tickets and choose the Mafana option at the cut to get $30 tickets. And now it's going to be in theatre at the moment. They're in season currently, and it's going all the way up until 5th of July, end of this weekend. So go and check it out, honestly. And don't forget to click the Mafana option in the cart for $30 tickets. Coming up in the mix lineup right now, Party Next Door on UFM.

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Now, something fun is happening this Saturday. It is the College Youth Games, and it's here, the country's first ever functional fitness event just for youth. 160 teams and 480 athletes, all crushing for four grueling workouts. Now, it all goes down this Saturday, July 4th, at the Trust Arena. The doors will be open at 6 a.m. Now, if you are thinking of doing something or want to go check it out this weekend, go and check it out. It's going to be definitely a weekend of college sport games that you do not want to miss out on, and such an incredible sold out event. So it's going to be cool. Sold out in the event of athletes. Again, just going to be so much fun seeing all of our young youth getting out there and getting amongst it as well. Coming back

New FM, the beat of the Pacific. It's been so much fun hanging out with you for your new daily show here on a Wednesday, especially for it being the first day of July. Now coming up, we are slowly wrapping on up our show. We still got Ella Langley, Craig and Kaylani, but also don't forget you got Boss Lady Tash in the building. She's going to be taking over the rush for your Wednesday afternoon all the way up until 6 p.m. and then you got DJ Al Goody in the studio from 6 to 8. Now, if you missed out on anything from either show, especially the Morning Shake crew with Gabs, our girl, sitting down having an interview with Sayuli Dwayne Johnson, aka The Rock, as well as Catherine, who plays the lead actress for Moana, the live that's going to be out in cinemas next week, go and check it out. The full interview is now available on YouTube if you want to catch on up. Such a beautiful and incredibly touching interview, I think. So go and check it out. Other than that, I'm going to love and leave yous. It's been a fun day hanging on out with you. We'll see you all later. Bye.

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0: News at 2 p.m. Kia ora na, I'm Waimaila Leatinu'u. Act's new welfare policy will tighten medical certification for health-related benefits, and all health and disability benefits will be independently issued by an MSD-approved pool of designated doctors. Party leader David Seymour says their welfare policy aims to restore fairness, personal responsibility and the value of work to New Zealand's benefit system. But Green Party MP Te Ano Tuiono worries about the impacts of ACT's policy will have on Pacific families, especially the elderly.
1: I worry about many of our Pacific families, particularly some of our elders who might need that support. And we know that we're in the main very family orientated, so I think this will punish people as well. And also people can get get a bit shy having to go to the doctor over and over again to prove things as well. That's another barrier in place.
0: The coalition government's revamped school lunch program is under fresh scrutiny after a critical report from the Auditor General. The Auditor General has raised questions over whether the government's school lunch program is delivering on its goals. Health Coalition Aotearoa food spokesperson Dr. Kelly Garton says the Auditor General's report reaffirms their concerns over the changes the government imposed last year.
2: The change to the program delivery in 2025 really undermines the effectiveness of the program. It created a lot of quality issues, and we really need to revise it to get back. You can't claim its savings if you're just actively undermining the program and not achieving its target. It really needs appropriate funding. It needs the proper attention.
0: A high school teacher has been dismissed from Horowhenua College after an investigation upheld concerns regarding conduct towards a student. Asaria Saili was previously the language dean, according to the school's website. Police began their investigations after receiving a report last month relating to inappropriate behaviour by a teacher. Principal Grant Congdon has emailed parents saying concerns regarding Saili's conduct were upheld. He says investigations by police and the teaching council were still in progress. A new survey suggests that nearly half of Samoan businesses have lost workers due to labour migration and labour mobility programs. The Samoa Chamber of Commerce and Industry says the retail, hospitality, tourism and manufacturing sectors recorded the largest numbers of affected businesses. It says the impact is concentrated in skilled and semi-skilled roles. The Samoa Observer reports that in February, the Samoan government put a cap on how many Samoans could participate in seasonal work schemes. The limits are 3,000 to New Zealand, 3,000 to Australia and 1,000 to American Samoa, but the report notes that returning workers, overseas experience, remittances and migrant savings can support the local economy if linked to structured reintegration, financial literacy, business advisory services and job matching pathways. Fiji's Competition and Consumer Commission says fuel and LPG prices are reduced for July. Diesel is dropping between $1.19 and $1.25 across Fiji. Motor spirit prices will decrease by 49 to 52 cents per litre and kerosene by around 42 cents in most parts of the country. LPG prices will also decrease. The Commission says these reductions reflect improving global market conditions following progress in ceasefire negotiations in the Middle East, but it warns global fuel markets remain vulnerable to geopolitical events and prices may continue to fluctuate as the global energy market recovers. To sports, tennis legend Serena Williams has been beaten in her return to Wimbledon. The 23-time Grand Slam winner was beaten in straight sets by Australian Maya Joint in the first round of singles. Serena Williams will team up with Sister Venus in the doubles. And that's PMN News at 2 p.m. For more Pacific news and sport, go to pmn.co.nz.

0: I don't care if you're having a bad day. Put a smile on your face.
1: I'm starting to get in my feels there.
0: Dribble, food, love.
1: I hate you. I regret asking that.
2: Shia Fake!
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2: Oh, happy hump day. It is The Rush, but you got Tash back again. Sia and Henry, well, they had a big night last night at the wedding, and obviously it was big because they're not here today. I will be taking care of you for your Wednesday, driving you home, so to speak. And on a Wednesday, we do things a little bit different when Tashi is up in the spot. We've got a whole lot of things to talk about, a whole lot of music to play as well. I'll be jamming out some best bits of The Rush, so you'll be hearing a bit of Sia and Henry throughout your afternoon. But if you want a request or if you've got a bit of a shout-out, get it on through to 466 right now, and I'll try and get it out during the show for you. Up on the way, though, music-wise, I've got some Lewa, K1's in there, some Jay Shooter. I'll pop in some B-Kid as well, just because I feel like it. But right now, it's Fireboy, right here on New FM.

Homegrown Goodness there from K1 all over again. You are with Tash. I'm taking care of you on the rush today. No Sia and Henry. They will be back tomorrow. But Henry had a little chat about what made him feel cool. And in this best bit here, he asks Sia what makes

0: am kind of cool. I bumped into people that I know. I've told you a million times, I go to the dairy in the morning to buy some stuff. Mm-hmm. Usually up and go. I bumped into someone I used to go to high school with. Haven't seen them in, want to say, maybe 10 years. The last time we saw each other was probably drunk on K Road somewhere. But they're like, oh, this is my daughter. The daughter said, oh my gosh, I listen to you on the radio.
1: Oh, that's so cool.
0: I said, you know what? That is me. That is Henry Hohenberger from New FM. I am a celebrity. And yes, you may have my autograph. I said, did you want a photo? She said, no. I just want to let you know that I listen. But I was like, oh, damn, I kind of feel like, you know, I don't really like to, when we're outside of the studio, I'm not ever one to be like, yes, it is me.
1: No, hold on. Henry, rewind a little bit your radio. Story. You're not just going to go past the fact that you asked her if she wanted
0: a photo. No, I did. I was just being silly.
1: Oh, okay.
0: I said, would you like my autograph? She said, no, no. But there was a part of me that felt like, finally, like a little bit. And it's not the first time, obviously, people every now and again be like, hey, you're from New FM.
1: Yes, do you remember just a few weekends ago they saw you out on the streets?
0: But there was a moment there where I was like, oh my gosh, like that makes me feel a little bit cool. Just because they
1: made you feel young, hip and moist.
0: It did. And usually, well, not usually, well, as of late, I haven't been feeling young, hip and moist. I've been feeling old,
1: broken,
0: and dry.
1: Yeah.
0: Yeah, like I haven't been feeling. But it was the fact that somebody that I went to school with, their child said, hey, I've listened to you on the radio.
1: All right.
0: You know what, Henry, that makes you feel a little bit
1: hopefully
0: cool.
1: If our nephew Walter's listening, yeah, he's really proud of you for that moment you had this morning.
0: Thank you. But is there anything that makes you feel cool? Whether it is something you wear or...
1: No, I feel cool when I'm actually up to date with the lingo.
0: Oh, okay.
1: You know, like just the other day, one of the girls caught me up on the latest lingo that the kids now are using at the moment.
0: What,
1: I was like,
0: it was like birthday or something,
1: wasn't
0: it?
1: There's birthday, there's cybal, there's these other words that she said. And I was like, how do people even come up with what the trending lingo is? That's what makes me feel cool. Because it makes me feel young.
0: Yeah, like
1: younger.
0: A little bit. Yeah, I'm kind of groovy. Now, somebody said, when someone asks where I've got my outfit from.
1: Oh, yeah.
0: I don't think anyone's ever said that. No, I lie.
1: Every now and then, everyone does ask you like your different pieces that you wear.
0: I
1: said your other day, your cap is cool.
0: You should do, thank you. Somebody did ask me, what was the last concert that we went to, forgive me? Just the other weekend.
1: Tewehi.
0: I was wearing my dad's leather bomber jacket. Somebody came up to me and said, that is so cool. Where did you get that from? I said, my dead dad. And they just turned around and walked away.
1: My dad is crazy.
0: That doesn't work everywhere. I see. Somebody said when you get a compliment about how beautiful you are out in public.
1: I love that. It hits different when it's from a random, isn't it? From a stranger.
0: Well, I was just saying, we need to give those compliments out a little bit more in public. Like, just go up to a random person and say, you look beautiful today, regardless of what they actually look like. You know what I mean?
1: Okay.
0: Or is that not nice?
1: No, you just made it sound like, whether I think you look beautiful or not, I'm just going to say it.
0: Well, you should. Like, just to boost. Because you're not going
1: to if you actually think someone does look beautiful, say it. Don't just say it for the sake of, I'm going to say something nice to somebody.
0: But then what happens if nobody ever says to somebody they look beautiful?
1: Then maybe you don't look beautiful in that person's eyes. See, didn't let me finish.
0: Nice. Do you want to read this one that's just come through, Sia?
1: Yes, it says, when I dip my... hey.
0: Read it.
1: Nah.
0: Come
1: you
0: on.
1: Read it. Go. You guys are trying to get me in trouble and I'll I'm
0: read
1: not
0: it
1: here
0: on account
1: it.
0: Of look, I'm just here to pass the message on. I didn't say this. I am just saying what our Russian listeners have said. When I dip my singaling in a bucket of water, makes me feel cool as. I'm sure that does make you feel
2: cool. This is The Rush with Thea and Henry.

DJ Noise right here on New FM. You've got the Rush, Tash in for Sia and Henry today. They have got another day off, I know, but they will be back tomorrow. And if you're like me and you hate thinking about what to have for dinner, it's just like, it's honestly the hardest decision to make every day. But you've got to make it every day. Well, today you don't, because if you're around Botany Town Centre or around Botany at Rolled Out, they have free pho between 5 and 7. Now, that's that soup. 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So make sure you get it right when you go and ask for it. But head on in there and grab yourself some free pho, because free food day at Rolled Out in Botany. So you don't even have to decide what to have for dinner. 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Get that roll past, because you're going to go to Rolled Out. Anyway, go grab your free pho while it's there, because you don't have to decide what's going on for dinner tonight. Coming up, we've got some Monarch in there. I love that track. Miss Jackson, If You're Nasty, but here's some Coterie on New.

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2: DeLorean. 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

Some homegrown goodness from Diggy Dupe right here on New FM, the Beat of the Pacific. You got the Rush. Tash in for the Rush today. And speaking of Diggy Dupe, he has been nominated for a PMA, Pacific Music Awards, which are going down on August 12th. You can get your tickets from pacificmusic.org.nz. And while you're there, you can vote for your People's Choice Award as well. So that's pacificmusicawards.org.nz. Now, I just wanted to talk about our text machine. I very rarely look at our text machine because I'm hardly ever on air. I only kind of check it from a manager's point of view. But since I've been on air, I've been getting so many random texts from random people. So, like, there's one saying, "Hey, just to let you know that Zoe's going to be late today. Thanks." I don't know who that's supposed to go to, but if you know a Zoe and she was late for work, they did text ahead. And then there's another one saying, "Hey, KFC Greymouth is 10 degrees today. Thanks for that as well." And someone has also said, "I accept the shift. I can't access the app, sorry." So if that was you and you were texting the wrong people, maybe you want to let them know that you accept the shift because you want to get paid. But there's heaps of random texts that always come through on 466. I'm not too sure why, but it's rather interesting for me. If you want to get a shout out in, or maybe you want a request, you want to hear something today for your Wednesday afternoon, get on through to 466. Don't forget, we've got DJ Al Goody coming in after 6 o'clock. He will also do some requests as well, so get those through to 466 and I will pass them on to him. On the way, we've got some Beyonce with Ego, but here's ART on New FM.

0: The Rush with Sia and Henry.
1: Oh, baby, how you doing? You know, I'm going to come right to the chase. Some women were made. But me, myself, I like to think that I was created for a special purpose. Now, what's more special than you?

0: is e fri ma loi lele an va ma lele atin u. Celebrated Samoan chef Henry Onesimo says getting a Michelin star validates his notion that Samoan cuisine has a place in world culinary standards. He owns and runs fine dining restaurant Tala in Auckland's Parnell and last night won NZ's first Michelin star at the Michelin Guide Awards. Henry Onesomo was emotional as he walked to the podium proudly carrying the Samoan flag. Judges praised Onesimo's interpretation of traditional Samoan flavours and recipes.
1: It's amazing for Samoa, it's amazing for the culture, amazing for the team. It's a great milestone for us and for the culture, and I always kind of knew that Samoan food had its place among the global elite, and I guess Michelin Guide kind of validated that thought last night.
0: The country's lead agency supporting victims of crime and trauma is facing fresh scrutiny over claims of a toxic and bullying workplace culture 4 years after an investigation into similar allegations. Current and former staff have raised concerns about the culture at victim support. One staff member described the workplace as a very unsafe environment. In response, the agency's chief executive, James McCulloch, said the agency does not accept that these claims reflect victim support today. The chief victim's advisor said she's deeply troubled by staff saying that the agency is unsafe, adding she's aware of a number of NDAs between staff and the organisation, which she describes as concerning. The Auditor General has raised questions over whether the government's school lunch programme is delivering on its goals. Porirua College has been providing lunches at a loss in order to meet their own standards. Principal Ragni Maxwell says the lunch program was designed to directly address the impact of poverty on children. She says cuts to the lunches severely compromise the goal of providing hot, nutritious meals for children who need them.
2: People are just horrified by the quality of what's happening and by the amount of times, you know, really defective food is provided. It's simply unacceptable. Nobody would want their children to be fed in this way.
0: A French senator travelling the Pacific says France has an important role in promoting multilateral cooperation among Pacific nations against security threats. Senators Christophe André Frassa and Guy Benaroche have arrived in Samoa after visiting the Cook Islands and New Zealand to discuss regional security. Mr. Frassa says, though French Polynesia, New Caledonia and Wallis and Fortuna, France is a major actor in the region alongside Japan, the US and Australia. He says maintaining a strong French presence is important. Mr. Benaroche says cooperation is essential to tackling modern security challenges such as piracy and drug trafficking, an example piracy connected with narco trafficking. To sports, Fijian Ndrua co-captain Temo Mayana Vanua says the Flying Fijians will need to focus on Wales and give their 100% effort if they are to stand any chance in their first Nations Championship game this weekend. FBC News reports the Fijians are in Cardiff preparing for the match. Mayana Vanua says he expects a highly competitive contest despite Wales' 33-31 loss to the Barbarians at the weekend. Fiji faces Wales in its first of three test matches at the Cardiff City Stadium at 1:10 a.m. on Fiji time. And that's PMN News at 3 p.m. For more Pacific news and sport, go to pmn.co.nz.

0: The Rush with Sia and Henry.
1: Oh, howdy. It is The Rush for your Wednesday. No Sia and Henry today. They had such a good time at the wedding yesterday. And I've got to say, our new FM team turned up and they looked mighty fine. But I heard their behaviour wasn't so fine, if you know what I mean. Hence why they're not in today. But they will be back tomorrow. You got Tash holding it down for your Wednesday afternoon. I am driving you home. And it is just after 3 o'clock, which means kids are in the car. Hey kids, how was your day today? I hope you had a good day at school. Text on through to 466. I want to know what kids have for lunch these days. What do you have for lunch? What do you have in your lunchbox? I know some schools get the free lunch, but what do you actually have for lunch? What do you want for lunch these days? Text it on through to 466. And of course, it is July the 1st, which means we are in Matariki month. New Zealand observes the Matariki holiday on July 10th, which is next Friday. So we get a day off. But I think you can see the stars, the clusters from now. But text on through to 466 what you guys learnt about Matariki and what you have for lunch today. I want to hear from you, our little kids in the car for today. Up on the way music-wise, I've got Josh Tartoffi, Kendrick Lamar's in there as well, and I'll chuck in some Shane Walker just because he's a good dude. But here's Ari Lennox on you.

You are.

0: Maluma, aka K-Dot, from his 2015 album To Pimp a Butterfly. That is I Love Myself, right here on The Rush. You got Tash in for Sia and Henry. And Sia reckons she knows the answer to everyone's problems in this best bit here.
1: Apparently this one thing can fix 80% of your problems. If you think you can take a guess at what it is, text me right through right now on 466. But Henry, this can fix 80% of your problems. What do you think it might be?
2: Prayer. That's what I
1: think. I can't take you seriously right now.
2: I believe the power of prayer can fix all my problems.
1: I know I believe that, and I know you believe that.
2: Mm-hmm.
1: But do they believe it? That's what I really want to know. But apparently, this one thing can fix 80% of your problems, ladies and gentlemen. It helps you have a solid routine, clear goals, and self-control.

0: slowly changing the way we talk about it is our financial literacy, the way we spend money. This week we have that goal of not spending on takeaways at the dairy, at the vending machine. We've already failed today, ladies and gentlemen. So we're going to reset again tomorrow. But we have no discipline when it comes to money. So we're asking you on the text line today, 466, what is one thing you wish you had discipline in? What is one, actually let's not say wish, what is one thing you need to have discipline in? We need to have discipline in money. What is yours? 466 on text line. Is there anything else on your mind there, Henry?
1: Yeah, I'm just not a very disciplined person in general. Mm-hmm. Like, I'm a very free spirit, and I just feel like people have to float in the wind, right? But in order to be successful in life, in any aspect of the human life that society has created, you have to have some sort of discipline.
0: Yeah.
1: I just don't want to be disciplined. I want to be disciplined, but I don't have the discipline.
0: I don't want to be disciplined. I want to be disciplined. He says, what is one thing you need to have discipline in? For Henry and I, it is we need a little bit of, not a little bit.
1: A lot of.
0: We need a lot of body, a lot of body, a lot of discipline in money.
1: I've got a lot of body.
0: I've had a lot of body since I was born.
1: Somebody's texting on the text line saying, punctuality. I'm never on time for anything, especially work.
0: That's the one place we should all be punctual.
1: Yeah. Somebody said, I procrastinate too much. That I am the biggest procrastinator in the world. But then I get hyper-fixated. Like, if there's something that I feel like, oh my gosh, that needs to get done right now, I will hyper-fixate on it until it's done, but then leave everything else behind. Do you know what else I feel like I need discipline in? My tone. And the way that I speak
0: to
1: people.
0: Oh, wow, that's a random one.
1: For the most part, I'll say what's on my mind. But it sounds a lot friendlier in my head as opposed to the tone that actually
0: but
1: comes
0: out. But isn't that all of us, like people in general, everything sounds nicer in our head and then we don't fully realise
1: the impact it
0: the
1: has.
0: The impact when it comes out.
1: Because I believe you can truly say anything you want, right? It's how you say it. And I just sometimes need to work on the tone about how I address people. Because I'm just a good person trying to do good things, right? Just a positive Christian boy trying to spread
0: the
1: word.
0: See, like even, see, this is what I mean. Like that tone right there sounds very sarcastic. Even that first sentence, Henry has said, I'm a very nice person. Some people out there, Henry, they don't believe that you are a nice person. But I
1: couldn't
0: confirm,
1: give two deadly squats.
0: No, but I can confirm you are a nice person.
1: Thank you.
0: See, let me finish.
1: Sorry.
0: My gosh.
1: Do I look nice?
0: No. What the hell? I'm a little bit scared. Somebody else has texted through that they need to have discipline with food. My friend.
1: Push back from the table, fatty.
0: We are besties because the way I've been trying to have discipline with my food, I've started a 4-week. I said this when you're away last week on Monday. And I was like, cool, I started a 4-week challenge with my friends just to try and get some food discipline back in. I've failed probably like 10% of last week. And then today I felt better. I thought, you know what, Sia? You did 90% well out of the whole week. Yeah. It's about balance.
1: Food is hard, eh?
0: Food is very hard.
1: It's one of the biggest struggles that anyone will ever have in their life.
0: I think if there's anything that everybody has an addiction to, it is food. Mm-hmm. Whether it is too much of it or not enough of it, we're all, yeah.
1: And the crazy thing is, it's so expensive now. We can't afford to be addicted to food. It's cheaper to go buy drugs.
0: That's crazy. I wouldn't know.
1: Are you sure?
0: Shut your face.
1: You do come from Tonga.
0: Shut your face, eh? You come from up north.
2: 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Oh.

you are with The Rush right now. Sarah and Henry are on a bit of a day off, let's just say that. They went to a wedding last night from one of our staff members or former staff members, and they had a good time, so they had today off too, and I am covering for them. And you've heard it all over the news. Samoan restaurant Tala got a Michelin star, and they are the first Samoan restaurant in the whole world to do so. Chef and owner Henry Onosemo was really emotional when he went up to receive his award, and it was actually quite beautiful to watch. And how massive is it for Pasifika restaurants? And I watched a doco about him and how he uses Samoan cooking techniques in his restaurant, which is really special. Now, if you're wondering what a Michelin star is, because I know some people are like, oh, cool, Michelin star's obviously prestigious, but we don't actually know what it is. It's if you look at that, if you remember the movie Ratatouille, the one about the rat in the kitchen, and he's a really good chef, it's kind of like that. Like, you have people that turn up to your restaurant, so a Michelin star is a highly prestigious award that's given to restaurants for outstanding food. So they judge only on what's on the plate, not like style of service or fancy furniture or whatever. It's simply based on what's on your plate. So the judges decide, they're called inspectors. So they turn up to your restaurant, they turn up in secret, so you don't actually know that they're there. You just think that they're a normal diner. They're former restaurant workers. They focus on five things: ingredient quality, harmony of flavours, cooking techniques, the chef's personality, and consistency. So how this began, now I watched when Henry Onosemo went up to get his award, and I was wondering why that tyre guy was there, the Michelin tyre. And apparently the Michelin Guide began as a free travel book which was made by the Michelin Tire Company in the 1900s. So it was, it gave drivers maps, places to sleep and spots to eat to encourage people to drive. So today it's one of the top food guides in the whole wide world. And our bro, Henry Onosemo, owner and head chef at Tala Restaurant in Parnell, just got himself a star. So how massive for him and how massive for us as Pasifika people. Coming up, we've got the new one from Money Long, but here's David Dallas, another Samoan man, right here on New.

0: Kia ora, Aotearoa. Good news. 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

0: It's new FM, the beat of the Pacific. Our very own The Western Guide with his new one, Drink It Away, one of my favourite songs right now. He was also in attendance at the wedding yesterday, and I heard he was in fine form.
1: The Rush with Sia and Henry.
0: Yes, you are with The Rush for your Wednesday afternoon. I am driving you home, Sia and Henry. They're already at home. They've had enough being outside. They were outside at the wedding yesterday, had a good time, and now they need to stay inside until work tomorrow because they better be coming back. You got Tash taking care of you for your Rush for today. And coming up this hour, I've got a best of break about Tiggy. The team were playing Tiggy, and we're going to talk about, I'm going to replay that best bit. Plus, I had a cute encounter this morning when I went for my walk. Oh my gosh, it was the cutest, and I'm going to share that with you inside the next 30 minutes. Coming up music-wise though, I've got some Kitty Dogs, Church and AP, and some Sun and Water, but here's Feels on New.

0: Good song. It's Church and AP with AKL Girls right here on New FM. You are with The Rush. Sierra and Henry are on leave today. You got Tash covering for them. PMAs, the Pacific Music Awards, go down on August 12th. Get your tickets from pacificmusic.org.nz. And while you're there, you can vote for your people's choice. But in this best bit here of The Rush, which is what we're playing while they're away, Henry is confused about the name of a very popular game.
1: There is a bit of a debate happening online. You know, first thing in the morning, instead of getting up and stretching or going for a run or saying my prayers, I open my phone and scroll through TikTok, because that is usually when all the arguments are happening, is first thing in the morning. And I saw one this morning. I said, interesting. There is a particular childhood game that, for the most part, everyone that is listening has played at least once in their life. The game isn't the issue. It is the name of the game that people can't decide. Some people are calling it one thing. Others are calling it something else. So without me trying to influence your decision on what it is called, I have got a brief description of how to play the game.
2: Okay.
1: And I want you to tell me what this game is. Oh, maybe before you reveal yours, Sia, we'll see what the Rush Fano call it.
2: Okay, so alongside you listening in right now, I don't have a clue what this is. Henry's kept us off the prep. So we're all hearing it for the first time. What or how do you play this game?
1: So this is the childhood game. One person starts as the chaser while everyone else tries to avoid being caught. The chaser runs after the others, and when they make contact with somebody using their hand, that person immediately becomes the new chaser. The roles keep changing as players sprint, dodge, weave around obstacles, and try to stay out of reach. The game continues for as long as everyone wants to keep playing, with no winner or finish lines unless the players decide on one beforehand. You used to play it in your backyard, you used to play it on the playground, you used to play it on the field. It is a game that, like I said, for the most part, we've all played as a child.
2: Yes.
1: Do you need me to break the game down again, or we think we've got it?
2: Maybe one more time for anyone who's just listening in. We're asking you, what is this childhood game called?
1: Right. So here's a brief description. One person starts as the chaser while everyone else avoids trying to be caught. The chaser runs after the others, and when they make contact with someone using that hand, the person immediately becomes the new chaser. The roles keep changing until you all eventually say, okay, I'm over this. This is boring. Let's go inside and steal mum's cigarettes.
2: Cigarettes is wild.
1: That's what we used to do. But 466 on the text line, what is this game called?
2: I think I know what it's called. There's a few texts already coming through on the text line, but let us know what you guys call it.
1: There have been a few that have voted Tiggy.
2: That's what I know it is.
1: That is what I
2: From
1: know it is.
2: Primary school.
1: But I didn't want to say Tiggy in case it influenced anybody. Okay. I've only ever known it as Tiggy. But what is Tiggy?
2: I actually don't know. But you know what I'm thinking about now? We'll call it Tiggy. And then when I text, I'm going to go, you're it.
1: Tiggy, you're it?
2: No, like when if I tagged you,
1: and then,
2: I wouldn't say like tag, I'll just be like, you're it.
1: There have been a few other ones on the text line. Tag, I have heard it.
2: Yes, I've heard tag.
1: I didn't call it that, but I have heard people refer to it as tag. Somebody said kiss and catch. Oh. Did you ever play that as a kid?
2: Yes.
1: Do you know what the sad thing was?
2: We shouldn't, but yes.
1: Because I was a little fatty, they would tag me, but they wouldn't kiss me. So, come on, you caught me, give me a kiss.
2: Now I can understand some of your trauma, my friend.
1: I would just stand there still. Come on, tag me, tag me.
2: Standing there still is crazy.
1: Somebody said we caught a tag, and whoever got caught was he or it.
2: Huh?
1: And someone else said, tag, you're it. There's been a few more text messages that have come with for Tiggy. Somebody said, or is it stepdad and stepmom game?
2: My little stepmom or stepdad.
1: There is one message that has come through in the text line. I can't read it out on the radio, but I have never heard this game referred to by this name. I've responded to your text messages because it was absolutely hilarious. They have written hunt the, and you use your imagination to figure out the rest. That is hilarious. I've never ever heard that game being called that in my life. In my life. Somebody said go home, stay home. Yeah, I think that's a different...
2: I think that's a different game.
1: I think it's a different variation. I believe with go home, stay home, you would all pick a base, and if you get found, you had to go sit at that base, no? And then there was a different variation that you could have the people who were still running around wave at you, and if you wave back, that meant you were free again. You never played that one?
2: No.
1: Oh.
2: I actually did. Maybe I just don't remember because of my... Dementia.
1: Dementia. You can go hunt that somewhere else, thank you.
2: Oh,
1: But for the most part, I think the general consensus here is that it was called Tiggy. The one that I did hear on the internet that nobody has texted through here, Chasey.
2: Maybe they're Aussies.
1: They were.
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It's New FM, the bit of the Pacific. That is Swiss and Wild Out right here on The Rush. You have Tash in for Sarah and Henry today. And coming up this weekend, we have the College Youth Games. It's happening at the Trust Arena on Saturday, July the 4th. Doors open at 6 a.m. And if you want to grab your tickets, head to flickit.co.nz for more information. This morning, I decided to go for a walk. Usually, I go to the gym early in the morning. But for some reason, this morning, I was like, nah, I want to get outside. I want to go for a walk. So I went for a walk up my mountain, which is Mount Eden. It was pretty dark when I went. It was 5 o'clock in the morning because I'm a morning person and I need to get it out of the way in the morning. So I walked up the mountain and it was nice and cool. Actually, it was blimmin' freezing. And as I was walking back down the mountain, I saw these little kids walking up the mountain. It must have been just before 6 o'clock. They all had these torches and there were these little tiny kids walking along. And I asked them when they were walking past me, I was like, why are you guys up so early? And one little kid said, we're going to find the Matariki stars. And I thought they were just the cutest. Apparently it was a school trip at that time of the morning. Their parents were there with them. But they were all hiking up to the top of the mountain to look at the cluster of stars to see Matariki, which I thought was such a cool thing to do. And it really hit home for me how special it is to live in New Zealand, because I don't think I know in Australia for a fact that they don't do that with their kids, but this is pretty cool. It was a cool thing to do I don't know if it was a kōhanga, but they were like a kindy, they were kindy age kids, to go up and see Matariki. So it is Matariki month, and coming up real soon, we're going to talk about ways that you can celebrate Matariki. We've got Reason and Victor J. Sefer on the way, but here's some Fiji on New.

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1: All right, my sweeties, this is the last hour for the day for your Wednesday. It's actually our last hour together because Sia and Henry will be back tomorrow. It is The Rush. You've got Tash looking after you while Sia and Henry are away. I would say taking a well-deserved break, but it's self-inflicted. They went to a wedding yesterday and they had a big night, big day, and now they're asleep. So they'll be back tomorrow, though. Coming up this hour, I am going to share with you how we can celebrate Matariki. It is Matariki Month, and that's a little bit later on. And then we're going to play our last best bit of their show, which is about them taking things for granted. Now, I can't wait to hear about that because our boy Henry, he's so wise. Coming up music-wise, though, I have got some Mellow Downs, one of my faves. Ideals in there as well. ART, but here's the man who's going to be touring with Usher very soon. It's Chris Brown on New.

It is New FM, the Beat of the Pacific. That right there is Ideal and Whatever. We're taking it back to 1999. Like, what? How long ago was that? During a time where we had dial-up internet, epic pop culture, and there was a massive panic about the Y2K bug that did not happen. You are with The Rush. Tash is covering for Sia and Henry today. And I'm playing some best bits for you. And in this best

0: bit here. Sia has some really important information to pass on about a lady that she found out about taking things for granted.
1: You know, there is a 91-year-old woman on the other side of the, not the other kind of country.
2: Outside of the world?
1: The world, her name is Catalina Mendoza. Now, she is a baddie. She's showing the world that it's never too late because for the first time ever in her 91 years of her living life, Catalina Mendoza has returned to school.
2: Okay.
1: She's gone specifically to primary school. It's her first time ever she's entered a classroom as a student. And for the first time ever, she's learning how to read and to write.
2: Oh.
1: And I absolutely am so proud of her. And I love this for her. She was interviewed and they're asking her, how do you actually feel about this? And she says, I'm so very happy to finally get the opportunity to be in a classroom to learn how to read and how to write.
2: Do you know, my nana, who was also 91, that was always her dream, was to finish school, was to go to school.
1: Do you think if we were to help her, she'd do it?
2: Not anymore. On account of, like, I always tell her, it's like, Nan, yeah, okay. But when she had, like, I think a couple months at school, but because she could only speak Māori.
1: Yeah.
2: You had to speak English at school, and she got kicked out, and she just never went back. She can write, though, because I've seen her, you know.
1: And there's kōra schools now. Like, there is te reo Māori-speaking schools now where she could finish school if she wanted to. So, Nana, if you want to, we can help you.
2: I just don't think she's interested. I think she's more interested in going to the pub. Which, you know, at 91 years old, sure.
1: I don't blame you, Nana.
2: Yeah. But I do like that. I always say I would never, ever go back to school.
1: I want to, but I don't think I want to do the whole... You know how there's certain schools where a lot of it is all theory and then there are other schools, the majority of it's practical? I want to put me in a practical school.
2: There's many things that I would love to study. It's just I don't ever want to sit in a classroom or a lecture and pay the fees that come with that ever again.
1: And that's it. You don't want to. And this is what I love about when we look at... when we look at Sisters United Academy, right, the school with Kendall Collins and her team that have come out and created this particular school, you know, if you haven't seen them on socials, go and check them out. But even with the Girls Have School Assembly, they're all sitting, like, in the seats of that horse place, whatever it's called. Not the horse place. Like, around the Green Lane area. Mm. And they, you know, the kids get to see, like, be outdoors.
2: Yeah.
1: And just, it's just a new way of learning. And I think... in this day and age, it's going to be a lot more beneficial for people because I feel like your well-being, you get to see some greenery, get to see some sky and not just be stuck in the damn indoors the whole day long. But speaking of Catalina Mendoza, 91 years old, returning to primary school for the first time ever to learn how to read and write, this is something I want to ask you. What's a basics you have taken for granted? All thanks to Catalina Mendoza, 91 years old, returning to the classroom, first time ever. She's learning how to read and to write.
2: Well, that's the thing a lot of people take for granted is the fact that they have education, right? Not all of us. Now, let's be honest. Not all of us are smart.
1: Different levels too.
2: That's what I'm saying. Some of you are dumb and some of you are smarter than the rest, right?
1: And some of you guys, you're book smart and then your street smart is absolutely zero.
2: Yeah, or vice versa. But that's a lot of things that people take for granted.
1: Oh, that's what you just said. I'm so sorry, Henry.
2: Yeah, actually. Speaking of book smart,
1: speaking of smart, frick my life. I'm so sorry.
2: I was thinking about this question before we hit the text line. What is something, like, just a life basic that I've taken for granted? And do you know what it is? Time. I waste so much time. And that is something, and I've said this before, I hate the saying, oh, life is short. Because, on the grand scheme of things, yes, we as humans have a short life. But you've got enough time, right? There is 24 hours in a day, 7 days a week, 12 months a year.
1: So you're saying more so how we use our time.
2: It's all about how you use it. And I waste so much time just to scrolling. Can I be honest?
1: Yes.
2: Earlier on this afternoon, I went to the bathroom. I forgot my phone. And I was just sitting there and I was twiddling my thumbs. I was like, what did I used to do before cell phones? How did I occupy my time in the bathroom?
1: Didn't read a newspaper, magazine.
2: I was just sitting there staring at the floor. I was like, damn, I waste so much time on the phone.
1: You know what? That's nice though. When I do go bathroom without my phone, I just sit there and I look at myself in the mirror because my mirror is in front of me.
2: Oh, it's opposite.
1: At home opposite. And I sit there and I'm like, there are days I just admire myself and the other days I notice my flaws and I'm like, ugh, I just want to vomit.
2: Somebody else has said, I take for granted a safe environment.
1: Oh, that's a real good one.
2: They say safety from violence or the wars that are happening on the other side of the world. I take for granted just the peaceful part of the world I live in.
1: Absolutely feels on that, eh?
2: Somebody said clean water, which if you scroll on the internet and realize

It's Picky right here on New FM, the Bed of the Pacific. You are with The Rush today. Sarah and Henry are off. You've got Tash covering for you. And I mentioned earlier that this morning I went for a bit of a hikoi, a bit of a walk up my maunga, my local mountain, which is Mount Eden, Maungafo. And while I was up there, well, actually, when I was coming down, I saw heaps of little kids with torches. It was before 6 o'clock in the morning. So these kids were up bright and early, and they were so happy and so energetic. And I was like, my gosh, if those kids can be like that, why can't we just get up and just be happy, you know? They have so much to be happy about. Anyways, that's not what I'm going to talk about right now. But they were telling me that they were going up to find the Matariki stars, which I thought was so cool. What an awesome thing to do as a kohanga or a kindy, a kindy class, because the parents were there as well. So it got me thinking about Matariki, which is on its way, or well, we are in the month of Matariki now. It is observed as a holiday next Friday, which is July the 10th, so we all get the day off. Okay. But ways that we can celebrate it. So you can view the stars, rise early before dawn on a clear morning. This morning was super clear, and it was the perfect time to see the Matariki clusters. Remember those who have passed, so take time to visit the resting place of loved ones, call out their names to honour them, share a feast. So I love kumara, and my friends are in Dargaville at the moment, which I think has the best kumara in Ruawai. The kaipara kumara is the best, and they're going to be bringing some down for the celebration. I'm actually heading up north on Matariki holiday to watch our blues women play in Whangarei. So if you're around there, make sure you get some kumara as well and celebrate Matariki and set some goals and wishes for the upcoming year. They also talk about attending local events, so hopefully there's some local Matariki celebrations near you and you can get in on the celebrations as well. But sometimes all you got to do is look up at the sky. It's there and it's free. Coming up, we've got some Talia Parisi, and I'll come back and kiss you goodbye, but here's some Fredo on New. Still mangoes.

0: All right. That right there is next and Too Close. You got Tash in for the rush. I'm sitting in for Sarah and Henry today. They are back tomorrow, though. But if you like that song and you want more of it, text it on through to 466, because up next we've got DJ Al Goody and the New Nights Mix Show.
1: The Rush with Sia and Henry.
0: And that is me, peeps. I am done, sweeties. I'm heading out of here for my Wednesday afternoon. I'm actually going to go try a hot spot. Oh, what is it called? Hot pot spot. Yes, in Dominion Road. It's been highly recommended, so I'm going to go and give it a go. But it's been really cool hanging out with you for the last 2 days. Tomorrow I am on days, though, because Mon is away as well. So if you miss me, hang out with me between 10 and 2 tomorrow right here on New FM. But thank you so much. I've had such a great time kicking it with you. Back to normal programming tomorrow with Sia and Henry back on board, and no doubt they're going to have some stories from the wedding, which is why they haven't been here for 2 days. But yeah, drive safely, and whatever you're doing tonight, make sure you do it well. And I will catch you back here tomorrow after 10 o'clock. But take care, be safe, say hi to your mum. Love ya.

0: Hello?
1: Bro, I just won the lotto.
0: Honestly?
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0: I know your female right there, you know. Yes, sir. This song will make you a happy man and a happy gal. Boom shot.
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3: 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Yes, you're in the place to be with me, DJ El Goody. Welcome to Onion Night's Mix Show for your Wednesday night. I hope you're well wherever you may be. Big shouts to our boss man or boss lady, Tash, for looking after the rush whilst CA and Henry were getting over their party from the night before, from last night, actually. I think they had a lot of fun. So tomorrow, I am sure, they'll be back in studio and they'll have a lot to share about what went down at the wedding that they went to yesterday. As we do on our mix show, we are pretty much jamming live. So if there is anything that you want played in our mix show, be my guest. You can request whatever it is. I can see that the phone lines aren't working. So, if there is something that you would like played in our mix show, get at me on Instagram at Algoody, A-L-G-O-O-D-I-E. You might be able to get me on Messenger as well, on Facebook. If you are about to go and do a workout right about now, I'm thinking I'm going to play an up-tempo or mix a whole bunch of up-tempo tracks so that you can get your gains or help get your gains, because you are going to get your gains, right? Because I'm going to follow you too. At Al Goody on Instagram, A-L-G-O-O-D-I-E. This is Kendrick Lamar. We are New FM.

Maybe you're thinking about walking the dog. Which reminds me, I haven't walked my dog today. You can get at me on Instagram if you would love a request. Here's Kehlani.

Mix. Right here on UFM's New Nights Mixtape. We are taking requests right throughout our show. And we've even got the text machine working. Thank you, Boss Lady Tosh. 466 is the number to text if you want a song played in your workout mix. I wish I could be working out, but yeah. It's a bit hard trying to man phones, man text machines, and DJ at the same time.

with My Love. It is Union Nights Mixtape. We are playing for those who are working out right now. Actually, you could be working at work. If you're like me, you're working. Let's just bounce on the floor, right? 466 is the number to text. I can't believe the text line is working. It never works for me, but it's working. Give me a text. Let me know what you're up to. 466 and the song you'd like. Also, this is going out to the girls from the Blues rugby team. Shelly wanted to say thank you for the game last week in Pukekohe. It was awesome. This is Beyonce. Girls who run the world, they do.

the person who misses through saying a lot of the roads in Mangere are crazy busy. So if you're heading Mangere, probably wouldn't go to Mangere. Go to like McDonald's somewhere and sit there for a couple of hours. Crazy. 466 is the number to text for your request. It is a live mix show heading towards 7 o'clock. Let's hear what you want to hear.

Addison Creek and Lake Samoa Tonga. Is there the Craig Tavita? Craig Tavita? Fill me in. Before that, I think I was playing some Jodeci and some slow jams. And then I got a text from someone saying, hey man, we're meant to be working out to this music. So we had to pick up the bass again with Fill Me In. 466 is the number to text. Send us your requests. If you're still working out, if you still want this music to be pumped up a little bit faster,

Chris Brown, Gucci Mane, Usher. That is Party. We're live in the mix here on the New Nights mixtape. And I am playing a whole bunch of requests that you are sending through. 466 on the text line. And we're getting heaps tonight. But the funny thing is, a lot of this music is like, man, I want to play it in front of your mom.

Yes, it's God's plan that you're here with us on the New Nights Mix Show. My name's DJ Ogri. Big shout out to everyone that's texting through so far. The requests have been fire.

0: Big shout out to Rain. This is called Rain System 1. Very my muffler. Anyway, Sammy, this one's going out to you. Mariah Carey, Touch My Body. We on your fam.
1: MC. DJ Al Goody.
0: 466 is

my buddy. 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If you know, you know. 4-6

They're doing roadworks. I just read it. They wanted that song because they're having a donkey battle. Boys, finish the roads.

meditation, I just sliding through the shit, love. You still on your journey, still on the path, never getting your worker.

That is local music, Mellow Downs, featuring the Uso, Big 685. It is Union Nights mixtape, and it is pretty much my time to say goodbye. Thank you for all the requests right throughout the last couple of hours. Really appreciate the text coming through our text line. It lets me know what you're up to, and definitely what you want to hear. We'll be doing it again tomorrow night from 6 p.m.

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1: On a plane and I'm back home, but I gotta walk with a limp cause he just got hit with a bullet in the backbone. 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Tell Uncle Slim he gotta carry on. Play the game like Donkey Kong cause it won't be long till the man in the clouds come and carry a song. 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

0: little too cut today.
1: I know your female right there, you know. Yes, sir. This song will make you a happy man and a happy girl. Boom shot.

0: Puma News at 6. Tala Fakoi, I'm Levi Matau Te Morgan. The New Zealand Nurses Organisation is calling for an independent inquiry into the death of a man at Waikato Hospital's emergency department. The man was found unconscious in the ED toilet after waiting 9 hours to be seen. The Nurses Union said the man's death will also be tough on staff who will be thinking about all the things they could have done but didn't have time or resources for. NZNO Chief Executive Paul Gelter says he does not trust Health New Zealand handling the investigation.
1: People have stopped believing Te Whatu Ora, and it's particularly galling that it's investigating its own bad behaviour. And this has got to be addressed straight away, and the best place to address it is by going to someone who's independent, who can actually look at what was going on, not just on the day, but behind the scenes in terms of what, why that ED and other EDs in this country are chronically under.
0: Labor is promising to repeal the health and safety legislation, which passed its third reading in Parliament this week. But the minister responsible for the bill is sticking to her guns, saying the existing regime was overly complex and was undermining confidence, creating unnecessary costs and distracting from what actually kept people safe. The legislation reverses changes brought in by the 2015 Health and Safety at Work Act, passed in response by the Pike River tragedy. Workplace Relations and Safety Minister Brooke Van Velden said the bill would restore clarity, common sense and focus to New Zealand's work health and safety system by focusing on critical risk. Monitors Porirua College has been providing lunches at a loss in order to meet their own standards. Principal Regne Maxwell says the lunches were designed to directly address the impact of poverty on children. The Auditor General has raised questions over whether the government's school lunch program is delivering on its goals, and Regne Maxwell says cuts to the lunches severely compromise the goal of providing hot, nutritious meals for children who need them.
2: People are just horrified by the quality of what's happening and by the amount of times, you know, really defective food is provided. It's simply unacceptable. Nobody would want their children to be fed in this way.
0: A French senator travelling to the Pacific says France has an important role in promoting multilateral cooperation among Pacific nations against security threats. Senators Christophe André Fresser and Guy Benaroche are in Samoa after visiting the Cook Islands and New Zealand to discuss regional security. Mr. Fresser says through French Polynesia, New Caledonia and Wallace and Futuna, France is a major actor in the region alongside Japan and the US and Australia. He says maintaining a strong French presence is important, and Mr. Benaroche says cooperation is essential to tackling modern security challenges such as piracy and drug trafficking. And turning to sports now, Super Rugby Pacific has confirmed the revamped competition structure for the 2027 season, featuring an expanded regular season and a new high-stakes final series. The season will begin on Friday the 12th of February, with the competition's 10 teams going head-to-head across the extended 17-week regular season. The extra week combined with the reduction in buys from 2-1 means each team will play 16 regular season matches, two more than 2026. Super Rugby Pacific Chief Executive Jack Measley says the refreshed format had a design to make the most of the 20-week competition window while delivering a more compelling final series. And that's PMN News at 6. For more Pacific news and sports, go to pmn.co.nz.
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7: Say I'm on a wheel. Good morning, everybody, and welcome to your Thursday. Happy July the 2nd. Oh, wow. Look who's back.
10: Hey, how's it going?
7: Good morning, producer Louis.
10: He's around.
7: He's still sick of you.
10: Yeah, I think so as well.
7: Good morning, everyone. We can't wait to get into today's show. Got the full team on deck. Coming up today, we got your Allow It. Riggs likes to share his controversial opinions. But today we're going to open up the floodgates, 466 on the text line. If you have something that you're trying to push onto everybody else, text it on through.
10: Yes, indeed, man. Also got your gas watch and your morning tea. You know how it goes, man. That's all happening around 7 o'clock as well. We'd love to know what you get up to today. Oh, yesterday, sorry. 466 on the text line. You can give us a call 0800 223 103. Let's all catch up together after this one.

0: Sprint Fighters, it's Have To, it's on North FM, the beat of the Pacific. You got Gabs and Reeks here on The Morning Show.
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3: How are we doing, everybody? 466 on the text line, would love to check in with you. Before we get into the show, you know, just a welfare check. It's important.
0: Mm-hmm.
3: It's important that we do that. And I need to do some welfare checks on my brothers here because I haven't seen them since the wedding night.
0: Oh, yes.
3: I backstabbed you guys all of yesterday, told them about
0: love
3: your
0: that.
3: Behaviors.
0: Thank you.
3: That's okay. Anytime. Producer Louis, how are you feeling today?
0: He's not even here, man. He's clocked out.
3: He hates you. He really hates you.
0: I knew it, man.
3: Well, before we get into your chicken,
0: What'd you get up to?
3: Well, nothing. Oh, I had dinner last night. One of my best friends, she's here from London. Does she live in London? Yeah, she does. She lives in the UK.
0: Man.
3: And then we went to karaoke. This is cool as karaoke place that I've never been to.
0: Yeah? Whereabouts? In town?
3: In town. I'm going to gatekeep it.
0: Ah.
3: Yeah, so that was me. That was pretty much my day yesterday. You know what? You know how I've been telling everybody I'm on a challenge, I'm on a calorie deficit? That stopped in Sydney. That hasn't restarted.
0: No resets.
3: I feel yuck. I feel
0: what?
3: Like the rest of you.
0: You should be happy, man. You just relax
3: no,
0: now.
3: No, you know when you eat, like, you're eating good for so long.
0: Yeah.
3: And then you eat bad, and then your body's like, bro, what's going on? I'm at that stage right now.
0: Your body's a little bit in shock, eh?
3: Is this how you feel every day?
0: Oh, shut up, man. Nothing much on my end either. Yesterday, man, spent the whole day in bed, chilling, relaxing out. It was really good, though.
3: Dying?
0: Semi-dying.
3: Do you want to talk about the wedding, or?
0: The wedding was great, man. Massive shout-out to Joey and Allah for hosting us, having us over there. Had such a good time, man.
3: Yeah, it was such a beautiful wedding. What about you? Did you have a good time?
0: Oh, I had the best time. You would have thought I was getting married.
3: Oh, yeah, we can tell.
0: Oh, my days, man. It was a good wedding. One of the better weddings that I've been to in a minute.
3: Mm-hmm.
0: But yes, massive shout out to Joey and Allah. Are those guys off on their honeymoon already?
3: They're off on their honeymoon.
0: Oh, how beautiful, man. But yes, no more outings for me, I think.
3: Oh, please.
0: That's enough.
3: For the rest of your life.
0: That's enough for the rest of the year, maybe, possibly.
3: Who
0: knows?
3: The rest of your life.
0: Maybe the rest of my life as well, man. But yes, it was a great time, man. We'd still love to know what you're up to, though. 466 on the text line. 0800-223-103. When we do come back, we've got the Get Up. Two songs going back to back. We'll let you know what songs to choose from after this one here. Semi-Hours.

0: 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Gabs and Riggs on the morning shake. It is 14 minutes past 6 o'clock for your Thursday.
1: Are you ready?
2: Let's go.
3: Get on up, everybody. It is Thursday. I still can't believe we're in July already.
0: Oh, my days.
3: We didn't get to do our June reflection, so we'll do that at the end of the show today.
0: Okay.
3: Today's theme, it is all about... Yes, it is. It is all about unique voices in R&B.
0: Ah, yes. You know, there's some specific people that you can just tell, oh, that's a blah, blah, blah, blah song because of that specific voice.
3: I get that a lot.
0: You?
3: Yes.
0: Oh, when you sing?
3: Yeah.
0: Good or bad?
3: No, great. It's always great. So for me, I've gone with some CeeLo Green.

0: mid low range. It's sort of in the middle. You kind of got to push out through your esophagus.
1: Esophagus. Yes. For me, I've gone with some 112.

want to hear that one get played out, text the word REACH to 466. Could be jamming out to that one. We're leaving it all in your hands right now, man. You get to pick which song is going to brighten up your day for a Thursday. Like I said, man, text the word, text whatever keyword to 466. We'll announce the winner after this one here. Georgia Smith, Be Honest. It's on you.

0: Georgia Smith. Let's be honest. It's on North FM, the beat of the Pacific. You reckon with the morning check here. It's Gabs and Reeves.
1: Are you ready?
2: Let's go.
3: We gotta get on up, everybody. It is Thursday. It feels like a Monday.
0: Oh, man. It feels like a Saturday for me.
3: Nobody feels sorry for you. Self-inflicted. Today's theme is unique voices in R&B. I've got one of those voices, and I'm just grateful to God for this gift.
0: It is unique, I'll tell you that, but doesn't mean that it's a good one.
3: That sounds jealous.
0: Oh, what?
3: You sound like the snake that came to Adam and Eve.
0: Oh, my gosh. Come on now.
3: Anyway, I've gone with CeeLo Green. I'm getting

0: banger right there, man. You want to hear that one get played out? Text the word Reegs to 466.
1: Going to the text line.
0: Yeah, Digger Joe's on the text line. Good morning, Digger Joe.
1: Good morning, Digger Joe. Good morning to the rest of all my favorite people riding up and early this morning. Morning team tuning in from London town. I'm here for the Moana premiere. Man, you're in Mangere. Stop lying.
0: Damn, man. Walter's on the text line as well. Morning crew. Hey, leave my fellow Nuwayans alone. I enjoy their shenanigans. Thank you very much, dear Walter. You're rolling with the right team here.
1: Morning team, I am tuning in from Raglan. Oh, shout out to Raglan.
0: Raglan, how good, how good.
1: Good morning team, tuning in from Dargaville.
0: Oh, Dargaville, all the way up north.
1: Got any Lord to play? We only have the Lord Jesus Saviour Christ.
0: Oh, that's the only one that I know. When Jesus says yes. Oh, what?
1: You were singing that when you were really, really drunk.
0: Oh my gosh, man. Anyways, we found ourselves a winner.
1: Congratulations, 112. Rich will be back to make a toast. Yeah.

0: It's 1:12. It's only you. It's on North FM, the beat of the Pacific. You got Gabs and Reeks here on The Morning Shack.
1: Let's make a toast with water.
0: Time for the toast, man. You know how it goes. Put your water bottles up, your protein shakers. You know what? All of that goodness. Put it on up because it's time to make some toast to represent. My very first toast. Got to give a shout out to, once again, Joey and Allah for giving us one of the best weddings I've ever been to for a minute now.
2: I thought it was your wedding forever.
0: Oh, you would have thought.
2: One point.
0: You would have thought. But you know what? It wasn't about me. It was about those two.
2: Oh, you made it about you.
0: Oh, man. Anyways, I want to give a massive shout out to those two. I hope that when you look back at the footage and you say, oh, who moved that camera? You think to yourself, oh, whoever, I'm grateful because we paid good money for a good camera service, and whoever was thoughtful enough to move the camera to view everybody instead of looking at the wall, we are grateful for that.
2: That was the funniest thing ever.
0: Anyways, moving on. I want to give a massive ass shout out to none other than our good friend at HR, Lasina, for hooking us up with a beautiful cake that I did not get to eat yesterday.
2: Oh, because it wasn't for you.
0: Man, that looked really nice. What flavor was it?
2: It was a chocolate cake, and she used the Kara coconut
0: for
2: the icing. So, like, Kara coconut cream icing.
0: Shout out to Lasina for hooking that on up, man. And last but not least, give a massive shout out to the Western Guide and Gabs for bringing me home safely 2 days ago.
2: He had to carry you in the house.
0: Oh, man.
2: I just laughed.
0: Didn't do a good job. I ended up on the floor.
2: Right.
0: Come on now. Wait, there's a half-pie job there. Anyways, massive shout out to those two as well for looking after me, man. But other than that, that is the toast. Done and dusted. When we do come back, though, one's got to go. We'll give you your four options in the next two songs. Tyrone on Waze. Here is Corella. It's We Belong. It's on New.

0: run. It's Fila. It's on New FM, the beat of the Pacific. Gabs and Riggs here on The Morning Shag.
1: Get the hell out of here, boy.
2: Daddy, chill.
3: One has got to go. It is your favorite game, everybody. Love getting rid of stuff. Today's all about the loyalty rewards programs. You know, some of these programs, they're liars.
0: Yeah, true, very true.
3: You don't work. I have to spend $2,000 before I get what? A $15 discount?
0: I know.
3: That sucks. Come on. Anyway, today we are going with rewards at Woolworths. Club Plus New World. Mobile Smiles, Subway. Which one are we getting rid of?
0: Man, so many good ones to choose from right there.
3: I love me. I'm always at Woolworths. Shout out to Woolworths.
0: Yeah. Wally's got some pretty good rewards, eh?
3: Give me an ad. I'm trying to get an ad. But yeah, love the Woolworths one. Not getting rid of that one. I think the one I'm going to get rid of, and Mobile Smiles, I always go there. Oh, I might have to get rid of the Club.

0: Plus, the new road.
1: Damn. I like me some Club Plus too sometimes, man. I'm going to have to get rid of Subway.
0: What?
1: I've never used Subway points in a long time, man.
0: Subway been giving us free breakfast this year.
1: I know, but I just haven't used the points in a while now.
0: Okay.
1: You know what I mean?
0: Yeah.
1: Whereas most of these other ones I usually jam quite frequently. So, yeah, Subway, apologies, but going to have to get rid of that one.
0: All right. Well, we need to hear from you, 466 on the text line. Which loyalty reward program do you want to get rid of? Rewards at Woolworths, Club Plus New World, Mobile Smiles, Subway.
1: Yeah, which ones are going to be, man? We'll let you know who the loser is after this one here. Tyler, it's NorFM.

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1: Get the hell out of here, boy.
2: Daddy, chill.
3: One has got to go. This morning, it is all about the loyalty rewards programs. It's so important that you get your loyalty cards at wherever you shop, because once you spend $2,000, you can get a $15 discount.
0: Come on now.
3: Sometimes these, which ones are really, really, really useful? They come in handy. I do like it when I get my rewards for Woolworths.
0: Yeah, true, true. I'm more of a Caltex kind of points reward system kind of
3: going. Caltex, that's expensive there.
0: They do some really good reward points.
3: Do they?
0: Mm-hmm.
3: I heard, what about air points? You collect those?
0: I don't travel enough to collect air points. I wish though.
3: Yeah.
0: Maybe next time.
3: Mobile Smiles is really good. I would say it's a, like, you get a discount every time you swipe that card.
0: Ah.
3: Yep.
0: Might need to get onto that one as well.
3: So your options this morning, Rewards Woolworths, Club Plus, New Road, and Mobile Smiles, and Subway.
0: Easy as that, man. 466 on the text line. Which one are you getting rid of?
3: I got rid of Club Plus. I'm not really at New World that much. I do like it, though.
0: Yeah, same, same. I said Subway, as much as, you know, I eat there, I just haven't used reward points enough. For me to be like, yeah, I'm sick of that one.
3: What about McDonald's? Are you a rewards?
0: Man, my missus is hard out into the McDonald's app, and she uses it all the time to get her a free coffee.
3: Because I've noticed when you go to the driveway, they go, are you using the McDonald's app?
0: Yeah. And then it's still sort of like points as well. You stack the points, but my missus, man, she just makes me buy heaps of stuff, and then she just stacks it up and then uses it for her free coffee.
3: That is so... I need to get one of those.
0: Yeah, man.
3: Okay, which one are you getting rid of? I got rid of the Club Plus. Heading over to the text line.
0: Yeah, someone said, New World, I don't go there.
3: It's so expensive. Someone else said, a few people actually said the Subway one.
0: Come on, guys.
3: You leave them alone. I've got lots of people in here complaining about the rewards Woolworths, saying Woolworths is so expensive.
0: Come on, man. You need to move with the times, man.
3: Yeah.
0: Jeez.
3: Okay. I think we've got a loser.
0: Oh, we've got ourselves a loser.
3: Bye-bye, Club Plus New World.
0: Golly. You know what? You guys are too poor. That's why. You guys don't like to shop at New World because it's... You guys are all poor hutter. Anyways, man, we have got Same Page coming up in the next two songs. Can we hit a threesy after we've been away for a minute now? Find out after T-Pain. This one, though, call a heck guy. It's Cool Down, North FM.

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She make me feel so good. Better than I would by myself, or if I was with somebody else. You don't understand. She make the people say, yeah, yeah.

0: T-Pain. It's the Morning Shack here, Gabs and Reese, for your Thursday morning.
1: I gotta ask you one question.
2: Are we all on the same page?
3: Are we on the same page? Billion dollar question. Question I get asked every day.
0: Mm-hmm.
3: Look, I'm praying about it, right? You're asking me. I'm trying to ask God. How it goes is I give us three scenarios. The aim of the game is we have to try and say the same thing. Reeks, I almost gave you a hiding at the wedding the other night.
0: Come on.
3: Let's try and get on the same page today.
0: I'm with you, man. And you are playing along as well with us because you are just as part of the team than we are, okay? Let's all do it together.
3: All right, let's go. You're at home resting after a big night, but there's too much noise happening in the lounge. What do you do?
0: Same page.
3: Same page.
0: Three, two, one. Shut up. Oh.
3: Move. Move to another room where it's not noisy. No?
0: Tell them, shut the hell up.
3: All right. Well, that didn't work out.
0: No,
3: well,
0: we already stuffed it up.
3: Okay. Okay, let's move on. You're playing the arcade game Street Fighter. A 10-year-old keeps beating you. What do you do?
0: Same page.
3: Same page.
0: Three, two, one. Slap him. Yeah. Hey. I'll street fight you right now in real life.
3: Please stop, kids. Stop that right
0: now. I got 1 point.
3: We're kidding, by the way.
0: Are we?
3: You're on holiday in Spain. A local says hello. How do you say hi in Espanol? Same page.
0: Hey.
3: Come on, man.
0: Three.
3: Haven't you been to Spain?
0: No, I haven't.
3: Oh, you didn't go to Spain?
0: No.
3: Oh, my bad. All right, 3, 2, 1. Hola.
0: Coma.
3: What?
0: I said hola.
3: You said coma.
0: Como.
3: Nah. No, that's a red flag.
0: Damn, we only got 1 point today?
3: That's embarrassing.
0: That's all right. It's just a warm-up because, you know, we've been away for the last 2 days.
3: Been out of routine.
0: Yeah. Just been out of sync there,
3: out
0: eh?
3: Out of sync. Yeah, that's why.
0: Well, you know what? Fingers crossed, tomorrow we can at least get one. Maybe even just 2 points on the board would
3: maybe
0: be
3: just
0: nice.
3: Just half would be nice.
0: Anyways, man, we'll be back in after the news. We've got your gas watch as well, where all the cheap gas is. Find out very, very shortly. But this one here, it is Reason. It's doing too much. It's on UFM.

0: PME News at 7. Kia ora, I'm Levi Mataotea Morgan. Momentum is building for the highly anticipated New Zealand release of the live-action remake of Moana. For Sayuli Dwayne The Rock Johnson, the live version delivers a deeply personal connection to family, his Samoan ancestry and identity. The legendary actor and filmmaker says playing Maui in the live-action film carried a sense of responsibility and selflessness inspired by his family and ancestors.
1: Animated version of Maui, inspired by my grandfather, was amazing. I loved it. But you are in a booth, and it is voice. But I love being on set, and I love action, and I love real human beings and real connection. And when I first dressed up as Maui for the first time, full hair, I looked at myself in the mirror, and I was looking at my grandfather, and it really moved me.
0: Moana will screen in cinemas around New Zealand next Wednesday. Global foreign aid is projected to fall again in 2026 after a record drop the year before. The OECD predicts that small island development states will be the hardest hit individually, with around 40% of humanitarian and worldwide expected to disappear. Child Fund CEO Josie Pagani says this will require a rethink in how aid is delivered. Last year, the OECD estimated that global aid spending had fallen by nearly a quarter. Black market cigarettes sold in Auckland have more harmful chemicals than regular smokes, including high levels of uranium. An investigation by RNZ shows illicit smokes are being sold at prices well below retail value and without any of the health warnings or quitline numbers required by law. Specialists at the University of Auckland sampled a packet of Chesterfield Blue, covered in the health warnings and outline information, and two black market smokes, Double Happiness and Hong Tashin, 1956 cigarettes. Organic and medicinal chemistry professor David Barker says the black market smokes contained unusual metals that you wouldn't expect to find in plants.
2: You know, in the Double Happy, I was actually really surprised there were some lots of kind of unusual metals that maybe you wouldn't expect to find in plants. And there was high levels of tin, indium, cesium, and even uranium. That wasn't found in the other two cigarettes. The 1956 white had antimony, lead. We all know how bad lead is, and bismuth.
0: El Nino is officially underway and could develop into one of the strongest on record. Earth Sciences New Zealand, ESNZ, has followed counterparts in Australia, Japan and the US in declaring an El Nino event in its seasonal climate outlook. It said the climate phenomenon would strongly influence New Zealand's weather during spring and into summer, with spiky temperatures in some places. The agency expected drier than usual conditions in the north and the east. And turning to sports now, Fiji's under-20 rugby team head coach Andrew Tui Osborne says the team will need all guns firing against Australia tonight in their second pool game at the World Rugby Under-20 Championship in Georgia. Osborne says a win is a must if the side is to qualify for the top eight, following their first round loss to France the past weekend. Australia have a win already and are favourites to win tonight's clash, which is scheduled for 11:30 p.m. Fiji time. Meanwhile, New Zealand, who defeated Japan in their pool opener, will meet Scotland overnight. And that's PMN News at 7. For more Pacific news and sports, go to pmn.co.nz.
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4: 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We've had your 7 o'clock hour. I can see this beautiful sun about to come up here in Tamaki Makaurau.
5: Oh, yes.
4: If you are well underway with your day today, whether that's you're hitting the gym, you're on your way to work, getting the kids ready for school, we are here alongside with you.
5: Mm-hmm.
4: Oh, I got PTSD.
5: You little beautiful kids. Anyways, man, you're probably trying to get yourself some gas as well. Where you off to start your day? You've got the cheap gas watch right here.
4: All right, here we go. NPD in Wiri, Otara Manurewa, 269.
5: Here we go.
4: Waitomo Wiri, 269. Tasman, you go Waitomo Epsom, 283.
5: This is what I'm talking about, man.
4: That is your gas watch for your Thursday.
5: Yeah, gas watch looking very, very nice right there. When we do come back in the next 3.5 minutes, I want to talk about wedding horror stories. We went to a beautiful wedding 2 days ago, but I want to start reminiscing about the bad ones.

0: with brown skin. Oh, it's Michelle Brown Skin. It's on New FM, the beat of the Pacific. 8 minutes past 7 o'clock for your Thursday. Now, over the last 2 days, actually, it was on Tuesday.
1: Mm-hmm.
0: We're very fortunate to go to an amazing wedding from our friends Joey and Ala.
1: Yes. What a beautiful day it was. I talked about it all of yesterday.
0: Man, how
1: good.
0: It was
1: stunning.
0: Still can't forget that beautiful
1: like just from
0: day.
1: The ceremony and then the what do you call the in between the ceremony and the reception? That was lit. Shout out to Feed Your Up.
0: Sorry. Are you all right?
1: Shout out to Backline. Oh my gosh. Sorry guys. Shout out to the Backline.
0: The Backline boys, man. They killed it.
1: They're amazing.
0: Yeah.
1: No shout out to the Western Guide. Who told you to grab the mic?
0: They invited him in, man, and then he sang his song there as well. It was beautiful. It got me thinking about more or less the wedding horror stories, because that was far from it. That was a beautiful wedding. There was nothing that I could think of that was any kind of hiccups or whatever. However,
1: just some of the people who attended.
0: Just some of the people, not me.
1: Looking at one.
0: Oh, what? Anyways, wedding horror stories. What are some of the worst weddings that you've been to, or something that may have happened that made it into a really, really bad wedding? I was thinking about my auntie's wedding. She got married years, years, years ago. And my younger sister, she, I don't know how old, she would have been like 2 or 3.
1: Mm-hmm.
0: She fainted, man.
1: No, what do you mean?
0: At the wedding. I think she had a fever and my dad didn't know that she had a fever, but he dressed her in like really hot, warm clothes.
1: Yeah.
0: And so I think she was really overheated.
1: Yeah.
0: And she just fainted at the wedding.
1: No.
0: And I go, oh man. And that's all the kind of things that I always wonder. I was like, man, what are those kind of stories where something like a little mishap that may have happened during the wedding as well, man.
1: Yeah.
0: So I'd like to hear from you guys, man. 466 on the text line, 0800-223-103. Wedding horror stories. Let's break it down after this. It's the Western Guide actually here.
1: Hey.
0: Drink it all away, man. It's on New.

0: the Western guy, drink it all away. It's on OFM, the beat of the Pacific. Gabs Riggs on the Morning Shack. We're talking all about wedding horror stories, man. We came back from a beautiful wedding this week. And to be honest, man, I didn't see any sort of hiccups, no nothing. It was just very seamless, very beautiful.
1: It was such a beautiful day, from the ceremony to the reception.
0: Yes.
1: I can't say the same about some of the people who were in attendance.
0: Even that couldn't have outshined what happened on the day, you know. It was still very, very great. But it did get me thinking about wedding horror stories. What are some of the ones that didn't go too well for a lot of people? I do remember my my auntie's wedding. It was going fine, and then my little sister, she overheated and she just fainted.
1: That's so sad. Was she okay?
0: We ended up taking her to the hospital and that, and she was all goods after that. But yeah, it was like a little bit of a touch and go moment there, right? Because we were like, what's going on here?
1: I've been to a wedding where. So, you know that part where anyone like to object?
0: No.
1: It's like
0: way.
1: A movie.
0: Yes.
1: We're sitting there, not expecting anything. This girl stands up.
0: Damn.
1: And she says, "I'm pregnant with his baby." Starts this whole drama.
0: What Obviously, the heck?
1: The wedding had to get shut down.
0: Yes.
1: Caused all this drama between this random girl.
0: Why did you say that?
1: The family. Oh my gosh. Thank God, like, Instagram, TikTok
0: wasn't around that time,
1: in those
0: man.
1: days. Yeah. But it was crazy, man.
0: Whatever happened to that, like, for that couple? Did they end up
1: They pretty
0: married
1: much end up staying together, yeah. They just carried, like, it kind of lasted for half an hour, and then they just went back to the ceremony.
0: Damn, how can you carry on from that,
1: I know, man. That was a Tongan wedding, too.
0: Oh, my gosh. Let's head over to the text line. Josh on the text line. The groom fainted before the vows even started. You get a bit nervous, eh, you know?
1: Was it nerves or guilty conscience?
0: Oh, shut up, man. Connor's on the text line as well. Someone objected, and they weren't joking. Oh, yeah, similar to Gab's story right there, man. Jess reckons the bride's ex turned up thinking he was invited. Why would you think you're invited, bro?
1: If you don't have an invite, come on, man.
0: Jaden's also on the text line. The celebrant called the bride by the wrong name.
1: I hope it wasn't the ex's name.
0: I hope not either. Leilani is also on the text line. My uncle got so drunk, he started giving his own speech. Couldn't be me.
1: My nana's quite notorious for these wedding speeches.
0: Sam is also on the text line. The rings got left at home.
1: How does that happen?
0: That's crazy. Tane's also on the text line. He reckons a fight broke out over who got the leftover food. That's not the right thing to be
1: fighting. That sounds like a New Ann wedding.
0: Oh my gosh. Appreciate the texts right there, man. We got the morning tea coming up next. Here is Three Houses Down. It's the reason why. No offense.

0: Treehouse is down. Reason why. Got the morning shake here. Gabs and Reese for your Thursday.
1: Your morning tea, Ipuki. Oh, it's a bad week to be Brian Tamaki.
0: Oh, no.
1: And, you know, I'm just reading the news that's out here. I know, you know, some of our listeners are members of the Destiny Church. We mean no offense to them. You know, Regan is also...
0: Shut up.
1: Sorry, I just had to cough. A member of the Destiny Church, so we're just reading the news. Destiny Church leader Brian Tamaki, back in the news this week. His home got raided, guns confiscated.
0: Guns confiscated.
1: Yeah. After he made comments in a podcast saying he would use a shotgun to protect his family in reference to his stance on Hindus, Sikhs, and Muslims in Aotearoa. He then appeared on the Ryan Bridges show and he had a heated conversation. He claims he is a responsible gun owner and hunter. After police revoked his license and confiscated his weapons, when police raided his house, he did live... This is Brian Tamaki, by the way. He live-streamed police raiding his house. And he continues to claim his comments of New Zealand should be purged of Hindus, Sikhs and Muslims.
0: Wow.
1: And he said it's been taken out of context.
0: Oh, it has?
1: Yeah.
0: Interesting, man. We've got a little bit of a clip here playing out.
2: Brian, how many churches have been burnt down in our country?
3: Well, that's good and there's none.
2: Zero.
3: So we want to keep
2: it. And how many threats have you had? Zero.
3: No, I've had a lot of threats. Heaps of threats.
2: Brian, lovely to talk to you.
3: I think Ryan...
2: Well, I don't want to know what you think because we're done now.
3: Oh, good.
2: We've run out of time.
1: Oh, wow. Ryan Bridges laying it down. That make me respect him a little bit more now. He's giving the Tova firm.
0: Yeah.
1: I love that.
0: Yeah.
1: I want to see that with our politicians, Ryan Bridges.
0: Very interesting times, though, man. Sharks. But yeah, I didn't realize that his house got raided. But then there's a little bit more to that interview that I was watching too beforehand, and it was just saying like, I think Brian Tamaki was just saying that like, oh, why did my house get raided? And Ryan was saying, oh, well, you kind of threatened to purge people
1: publicly.
0: You know, like, why wouldn't people want to go and just raid your house and just double, triple check that you're, you know, not a hazard to society?
1: How do we know you're not going to, people do take those things literally.
0: Saying it out loud and that, like, yeah, it must
1: especially
0: mean
1: when
0: something.
1: You're a public figure.
0: Yes, very true, very true.
1: Very interesting times. We will keep you updated with the news on Brian Tamaki and, you know, where things go to from here.
0: Yes, indeed, man. Well, we'll be back in after some Natalie La Rosa. Here's some ART. It's Billy Moana. It's on New.

0: La Rose. It is Somebody. It's on New FM, the Beat of the Pacific.
1: Top five. Yes, at 11:25-ish. Oh, sorry, 7:25. I ruined that.
0: 7:29.
1: That's why I said 25-ish.
0: Anyways, top five for you Thursday, man. We go through the internet looking for the top five of something. Today it is all about signs you're getting too old.
1: Oh my gosh.
0: Oh my gosh. Oh my gosh.
1: I feel old, but I definitely don't look it.
0: It's the inside, eh?
1: It's a gift. I'm sorry.
0: All right. Top five signs you're getting old. Number five. When you take a photo off your phone, but you hold the phone with two hands. Oh.
1: Is that old?
0: Yes.
1: Oh, man. Well, how do I do it just with one?
0: Just one hand, hold it. I guess the phones are getting a bit bigger too these days, eh? So you can't help but hold it with two hands. Number four. When it's a nice day outside and the first comment is, good day to hang out the washing.
1: Oh my gosh, but it is. I was literally just thinking that.
0: It's the first thing you think about. Because
1: you're thinking about
0: your
1: power. You know, when you get old, you got to think about the power bill.
0: Yes, indeed.
1: You want to save the power,
0: mm-hmm.
1: Hang the washing up. Oh, man. Okay.
0: I already strike two already. Number three.
1: Mm-hmm.
0: When you know the doctor's phone number off by heart. Oh, that's very true.
1: I actually don't.
0: Had that on speed dial. Number two. Falling asleep while sitting down anywhere, that's me.
1: Oh my gosh, that is...
0: I was doing that well before I hit my 30s.
1: I think that's sleep apnea.
0: Fall asleep just anywhere. Number one. When someone's listening to music and you ask them to turn it down. Damn.
1: That does.
0: This goes to show, if you've at least got three of these things on the list... That's a sign that you are pretty old, man.
1: Any honourable mentions?
0: Any honourable mentions for you?
1: When it takes a week to recover from a hangover.
0: Oh, man. Five business days. It's crazy.
1: When you do a workout and you...

0: unknowns. It's my life. It's on New FM, the beat of the Pacific.
1: Now, as we all know, the FIFA World Cup is happening. Our All Whites, unfortunately, they were knocked out. But your favourite team might still be in there, and that's if you go for any of these European teams. And, you know, when it comes to the World Cup, like, it takes a lot to make that stage. Like, you're on a world stage. It's the best of the best.
0: Mm-hmm.
1: Teams have been training for days, weeks, years, all these sacrifices, you know? So it's like, for us, even though the All Whites got, like, they're not in the World Cup anymore, right? Like, we're still proud of them.
0: Yeah, of course.
1: You know, we'll still honour them. You know, that's still our national team. Unfortunately, that's not the same for South Korea. So, South Korea, they got knocked out of the FIFA World Cup before the knockout stages. And when they returned home to South Korea, this was their reception.
0: Oh, no.
1: So, no, that is not how South Korea chihu. That is fans at the airport. What's this? What you went to? How do you say it?
0: Seoul.
1: Yeah. Fans turned up to the airport angry, screaming at the South Korea team for getting kicked out, going, boo, boo. This is the reception they got upon returning home. Their head coach, Hong Myung-bo, he resigned after the campaign.
0: Oh, no.
1: And the same man who captained South Korea during the historic

0: 2002 World Cup run, where they made the semi-finals and became a national hero. That's the head coach.
1: They got rid of him, man.
0: They got rid of him. Fast forward to 2026. They pretty much didn't make the knockout stages. And that was their reception coming home. I've never seen that. And if you see this video, it's going viral right now online.
1: Yeah.
0: It is wild. Can you imagine if we did that for any of our teams?
1: That's way too passionate, eh? You're like, man, these guys tried their best, man.
0: And it's like, it's actually really sad seeing the faces of the soccer players.
1: I know it.
0: Like, they look so, like, obviously they're already gutted because they got kicked out. But to come home to this sort of reception.
1: And your people is just booing you?
0: Your own people. And it got me thinking about this morning, you know, there are some people that need to be booed.
1: Oh.
0: Do we need to normalise booing people? I was booing the Western Guard when he got up and sang at the wedding. Who needs to be booed?
1: Yeah, more of that, man. We want to hear from you guys. 466 on the text line. 0800-223-103. Let's do that after SWV. It's on Noob.

0: SWV. Love's it's right here.
1: Gonna be right here.
0: You need to get booed for that.
1: Anyways. We're talking about who needs to get booed. Now, the poor South Korea team, they got kicked out of the FIFA World Cup before the knockout round. Already gutted, already disappointed enough in themselves. They arrive home to the Seoul airport and they had thousands of fans at the airport booing them. Damn. Angry. Let's play it out one more time, please.
0: Oh, my God. You would have thought that was North Korea, the way that these guys are acting.
1: Oh, wow. I heard that's a real offensive thing to say to South Koreans. Anyway, let's be a little bit more offensive. Who needs to be booed?
0: Oh, my gosh.
1: I want to start off. Regan needs to be booed for his behavior at the wedding. At one point, the chairs are up.
0: Oh!
1: You know, chairs belong on the ground. You sit on the chairs. Tell me why the chairs in the air.
0: Come on, man. I thought it was a Tongan wedding, so I was doing what the Tongans do.
1: He's also jumping into all the tawalungas.
0: Oh, man. I was in there dancing away, enjoying myself.
1: And then you also... So on the tables, they had decors.
0: Yeah.
1: With the flowers and the water and the vase. You were drinking.
0: Oh, damn. I forgot about that.
1: Oh, I got it on camera.
0: Oh,
1: if you want the video, text it on through to 466. Who else needs to be booed? Anyone for you, Regan?
0: I'm booing the kids.
1: Yeah, nice.
0: You know, we need to normalize booing our own kids.
1: Character
0: you know?
1: Building.
0: If they don't perform well at the sports or if they don't perform well at the school performances or whatever, even White Sunday, got to give them
1: Actually, no, I don't enable that because that's already happening. And that's why we're all traumatized.
0: I'm with it. More of that, please.
1: That's why we're on the radio now and not in front of the camera.
0: Yeah, very true. Very
1: PTSD.
0: True.
1: Someone said, the person who stands up the second the plane lands, the doors aren't even open. They're trying to get out.
0: Very true.
1: Those people need to be booed. Yes.
0: Someone said New South Wales Blues need to be booed. No, not the
1: oh,
0: Blues.
1: Oh, no. That's the wrong radio station. Sorry, just Laurie Daly.
0: Jeez.
1: Someone says, my wife who always says she's not hungry but then finishes my food, she needs to be booed.
0: Oh, my gosh. Walter takes on through Luxon, just like at Polyfest 2025 at the New Ayan stage, guys. Don't
1: oh
0: bring
1: my
0: that
1: gosh,
0: up again.
1: You just reminded me.
0: That's why the funding got cut.
1: Shut up.
0: Because you bloody idiots.
1: Someone said my coworker who always microwaves her fish in the office lunchroom stinks out the whole office. She needs to be booed.
0: Come on now.
1: Drivers who don't wave when you let them merge and say thank you. Man, they're busy driving.
0: Guys, man, get with it. Man. Anyways, appreciate you guys for texting on through. Back in after the news. Here's some Booyah Tribe. Spotless Prayer. New film.

0: Morning Check.
1: Hey, are you cycling this weekend?
2: Yeah, heading out tomorrow.
1: Okay, remember to have a
2: Eh?
1: Yeah, go hard, but have a first. And wear all that fancy protective gear you've got. Because you're the best with getting the kids to help in the community garden, and we're going to need all hands on deck if we're going to get those tomatoes as big as last year.
2: Yeah, those tomatoes were like volleyballs. Will do.
3: If you get injured and can't help in the community, it affects others. So have a and think, if you get hurt, who gets harmed? Find out more at acc.co.nz.
4: This is the car effect. It turns bland into brilliant. Simple into succulent. It will turn a classic island flavored dish into an empty island flavored dish. Car coconut cream turns dishes to delicious.
5: Oh, don't slip up on a banana skin. Throw it in your food scraps bin instead of the rubbish, because every scrap counts. Tāmaki Tūtaki, all together Auckland.
0: The Morning Shack.

0: Gaming news at 8. Malolele, I'm Levi Matautia Morgan. National and Labour agree there should be some form of costings unit to consider election year policies independently, but disagree on how it should be implemented. National's finance spokesperson says she supported a light-touch costings unit that would run the ruler over costings for political parties. Labour's deputy leader said her party supported the idea and had a members' bill in place that would be sent to select committee if National backed it. Labour's finance spokesperson, Barbara Edmonds, says her proposal would see an independent parliamentary budget officer publish full costings of major parties' election manifestos.
1: It's a unit that checks the government's budgets and their books, provides an independent view for policy costings. For example, for us, a fares cap on public transport, this costings unit can make sure that those numbers add up. So it takes away that political debate about who's got the biggest fiscal hole or can you afford this? Mm. And it can really be a policy contest of ideas.
0: The New Zealand Nurses Organisation is calling for an independent inquiry into the death of a man at Waikato Hospital's emergency department. The man was found unconscious in the ED toilet after waiting 9 hours to be seen. The Nurses Union said the man's death will also be tough on staff who will be thinking about all the things they could have done but didn't have time or resources for. NZNO Chief Executive Paul Galter says he does not trust Health New Zealand handling the investigation.
2: People have stopped believing Te Whatu Ora, and it's particularly galling that it's investigating its own bad behaviour. And this has got to be addressed straight away, and the best place to address it is by going to someone who's independent, who can actually look at what was going on, not just on the day, but behind the scenes in terms of why that ED and other EDs in this country are chronically understaffed.
0: Black market cigarettes sold in Auckland have even more harmful chemicals than regular smokes, including higher levels of uranium. An investigation by RNZ shows illicit smokes are being sold over the counter at prices well below retail value and without any of the health warnings or quitline numbers required by law. Specialists at the University of Auckland sampled a packet of Chesterfield Blue covered in the health warnings and quitline information required by law, and two black market smokes, a Double Happiness and Hong Tushin 1956 cigarettes. Organic and medicinal chemistry professor David Barker says the black market smokes contain unusual metals that you wouldn't expect to find in plants.
3: You know, in the Double Happy, I was actually really surprised there were some lots of kind of unusual metals that maybe you wouldn't expect to find in plants. And there was high levels of tin, indium, cesium, and even uranium. That wasn't found in the other two cigarettes. The 1956 White had antimony, lead. We all know how bad lead is, and bismuth.
0: Through the sports now, and Tongan athlete Ata Mama Tu'u Tafaiva says competing at her third Commonwealth Games next month will be a tougher challenge than before. Tu'u Tafaiva says more females are now competing in shot put, and that will make the Glasgow Games competitive. The 29-year-old made the finals of the 2018 Games and is still chasing her first medal at the Commonwealth event. She starts a competition in Glasgow with the qualifying round on July the 28th. And that's PMN News at 8. For more Pacific news and sports, go to pmn.co.nz.
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6: That's Maria, beautiful people. What a beautiful sun we have shining here in Tamaki Makaurau. I hope wherever you are tuning in from, for your Thursday, July the 2nd, that it is beaming there as well. Shout out to all our international listeners that are tuning in, especially all of you across the ditch in Australia.
7: Yeah.
6: I know some of you tune in every morning, so good morning to you.
7: Yes, we love it, we love it, we love it. Good to have you on board today, man. Coming up in the next 3.5 minutes, what songs do the kids have no business singing, man? My youngest son, he's been singing this around the house, and I'm going, are you sure you should be listening to that kind of stuff? Mm. Anyways, we'll find out after this one here. Dee Dupay, Big Dogs Eat, No Fim.
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It's on North End, the Beat of the Pacific, 7 minutes past 8 o'clock for your Thursday morning. Now, my youngest son, Levi, he's been walking around the house, and I was like, listening to him, I was, hey, this guy's singing a song, but I can't figure out what it was. I'm listening a little bit closely, and I'm like, oh, wait a minute, wow, what the hell? You have no business singing this song. I don't know where he's heard it or whatever, but he's singing it quite casually, like there's nothing wrong with this song. Yeah. And that song happens to be...

0: That was a little bit funny, hearing him sing it, because I was just like, firstly, this is not even in your age range, yeah. And yet you're singing the song. He's just singing it casually while he's on the computer. Ooh, na, na, na. What the hell?
1: What is the song about?
0: I don't know. Who knows?
1: That's a true song, so that says it all.
0: Yes, indeed, man. But yes, I was wondering, firstly, where did he hear the song get played out? And then now, does he even understand that the lyrics on there is a bit nasty?
1: Very.
0: Yeah, man. And so, obviously, we had no right singing certain songs when we were younger. But nowadays, I'm looking at the next generation of these kids, our kids.
1: Yeah.
0: And what songs are they listening to that they have no business singing themselves?
1: Mm-hmm.
0: I want to hear from you guys, man. 466 on the text line, 0800-223-103. What songs do the kids have no business singing in this day and age, man? I want to hear from you guys right now, man. We'll do that after this one here. It's Hamo Dao, Little Fun. It's on New.

How about that? A little fun. It's on UFM, the beat of the Pacific. Got Gabs and Riggs here on the Morning Shack. We're talking all about songs that the kids these days have no business singing. Obviously, back in our days, we were singing some pretty crazy things. But in this generation, I'm like quite surprised at some of the music that the kids know of these days. My son has been walking around the house singing this song. Oh! Yeah.

0: Firstly, where the hell did you hear the song? And then secondly, do you know what the song was even about?
1: Do you think he found the song in your playlist?
0: Oh, no, I do not listen to tree songs like that, okay? But yes, it got me wondering about what are the kids listening to in this generation that they have no business even singing these songs, man?
1: Yeah.
0: Any songs that come to mind for you? Anyone, any of your nieces, nephews singing anything?
1: Too many. Milkshake, Khalees.
0: Oh, no. I don't know. Hearing their nieces, especially when they're like the little princess nieces,
1: yes.
0: I don't want to be hearing those, you singing their songs. You are too innocent to be singing that kind of stuff.
1: Why am I hearing kids singing My Neck, My Back?
0: Well, firstly, where'd you hear that song from?
1: The parents.
0: Oh my gosh, man. I have got a few sixes here, man. Someone said bottoms up. That's about drinking, guys. Kids, what are you singing? So how are you guys singing that song, man? Yes, My Neck, My Back is also on the text line as well. Someone's also said, I heard my little nephew singing this song. This is going to be one of the worst songs to be singing. Yeah, do not be singing that one right there. Another person sticks on through for this one as well. Kiss, not too bad. Hey,
1: it'll be bad if you're in the ops of the kiss.
0: Yeah, very true, very true. Another text has come on through for Walter. He said this one as well.
1: All the little kids are singing this song.
0: Come on, man! What's going on here?
1: I saw a TikTok of a preschool
0: singing
1: this
0: song,
1: doing aerobics to the song. Take that ass over.
0: Let that breathe. Oh my gosh. Kids, do not be singing that song, man. But the one that got me really tripping out right now, and I don't even know if I should be playing this one out, but the kids, I didn't even know why you're singing this song. I'm gonna say it tonight. What?
1: Your dad singing that to your mom.
0: You're gonna get a sasa in a minute for singing that song. What's wrong with you kids, man? Anybody who's singing any of these songs, man, watch out for what your kids are listening to, okay? I'm going to be monitoring what my boy is listening to after hearing him listening to Trey songs like that, man.
1: Maybe if their dad listened to, you know, like gospel music, then they might start listening to it.
0: Maybe I might start doing that, man. Anyways, appreciate all the texts for rolling on through. When we do come back, allow it. We'll do that after this one here. Queen Aisha, it's on New.

0: Queen Naija, it's all or nothing. It's on No Fame, the beat of the Pacific. You got Gaz and Riggs here on the morning show.
1: It's not loud.
2: It's not loud.
3: Allow it. This is where Riggs likes to push his agendas, his ideologies,
0: what?
3: His propagandas onto the road. He's a bit of a dictator.
0: Come on now, man.
3: And we decided, you know, Riggs, you're taking this, you're abusing your power. We're going to give it to the people.
0: Yeah.
3: 466 on the text line. If you have anything that you would like to bring to the table today, any agendas that you'd like us to broadcast onto the radio, 466 on the text line. This is the people station. This is your time.
0: Yes, indeed. We get a few DMs slide through during the week as well. And this one came in pretty popular. I thought this one was a pretty good one as well. For today's loud, it reads, people who play non-rigorous sports should not be labeled as athletes.
3: What does that mean?
0: For example,
3: non-rigorous?
0: Race car drivers, golf, darts, any of those esports as well. If you're playing any of those, you should not be labeled as an athlete.
3: Oh, interesting.
0: What are your thoughts, people? 466 on the text line. I'm allowing it. I'm with you on this one, man.
3: What?
0: What is so athletic about driving a car?
3: Oh!
0: What's so athletic about smacking a ball with a golf stick?
3: What's your alternative then? Like, what should they be called?
0: They should be called semi-athletes.
3: Oh, no.
0: Darts. You know, what's so athletic about throwing a bloody dart at a wall?
3: It's really interesting that you talk about what makes them athletic. When you yourself and everybody else who agrees with you, oh, you better be athletic. You better be athletic. You better look athletic for you to have that sort of opinion.
0: I just feel like these things shouldn't be labeled as athletes. That's my thoughts and opinion, all right?
3: Well, I disagree.
0: Oh.
3: These are sports. And they've also been classified as sports by the World Sports Global Organization.
0: That's great that they're called sports, but you who participating in the sport should not be called an athlete.
3: Wow. That's quite offensive to these people. They work really hard because when you play, like golf, they have to do weights. They have to do upper body, lots of upper body strength to get those swings in.
0: Nothing hard about smacking a golf ball.
3: Oh, you wouldn't know. You don't train. To us athletes, we understand.
0: Us athletes, are you saying?
3: I said us, capital U-S.
0: Wow. I want to hear from you guys, man. 466 on the text line. People who play non-rigorous sports such as race car drivers, golf, darts, pool table, all of that should not be labeled athletes. 466 on text line. I want to hear from you guys in the next two songs. Common King's on ways. His V joint, though, it's on Nuke.

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2: Allow it. This is where Riggs and some of his friends on the text line, they try and push their propagandas, their ideologies, their opinions onto everybody else. You get to decide whether we allow it or disallow it. Today's allow it.
1: It goes a little something like this. People who play non-rigorous sports should not be labelled as athletes, such as race car drivers, golf, darts, pool table, esports, all of that.
2: That's coming from someone who doesn't play sports.
1: I just feel like maybe you should be called like a semi-athlete. No. I don't know what driving a car has to do with being an athlete.
2: How would you like it if someone said to you, you're a semi content creator?
1: Oh, I'm fine with that.
2: You're a semi-producer.
1: I'm happy with that as
2: You're
1: well.
2: You're a semi-radio host.
1: I feel like you're just trying to push my buttons. It's a little bit worky.
2: That's my job here.
1: Walter's on the text line. I don't agree with Riggs. Race car drivers have to train to withstand G-forces.
2: What does that mean?
1: I'm assuming speeds and all that stuff.
2: How do they detract? Maybe they have to do squats and for sitting down. Getting in the car.
1: Possibly.
2: Using the legs. Change gear.
1: Got another text here. Sports are just competitive games, but these athletes compete against the best in their respective fields. So yes, call them athletes.
2: That's right. Talk about it.
1: Damn, everybody disagreeing with me today. I'm happy with that. I'm all right with that. Another text has come on through. Riggs, shut the hell up. You have never played a sport in your life.
2: Mm-hmm. Wow. Amen.
1: Very interesting. I didn't agree with that, by the way. Someone texted on through. I'm with Riggs on this one. What is hitting pool tables, hitting the pool stick into the pool table got to do with anything?
2: Is pool considered a sport too? I would consider it more a game.
1: Morning New. Race car drivers are athletes. Ask my dad in his road raging. You know what? I do not want to be the back end of that conversation either, you know, especially if your dad's there racing around. A couple more texts I'm through. Let me just pull up the text line. Oh my gosh, it's all over the place at the moment. Name a fat race car driver. Yeah, shush.
2: That's not nice.
1: He's right though.
2: I mean,
1: those are true athletes, man, you know. Show of hands, I believe everyone has said disallow it to this one. This was quite an easy one too, by the way.
2: Mm-hmm.
1: This is not allowed. Athletes are everyone included in their sports, in their field, their respective fields right there.
2: Thank you.
1: Thank you for having your say and tuning on in, man. Back in after some Akon Hypnotize. It's new.

0: Tell me more.
1: But I meant The Rock.
0: Get over it, Brie.
1: I don't know if anybody knows, but I can't believe it happened. Like, a week later, I'm still in disbelief that it happened.
0: I'm in disbelief.
1: I don't know if you knew that happened. Sorry.
0: Man,
1: I
0: fully forgot about that.
1: Told you I was going away. I don't know. Yeah, anyway, I honestly still cannot believe it happened. And yes,
0: mm-hmm.
1: I'm going to be talking about it for the rest of the year.
0: Yes.
1: Because it was one of those moments that was just like, what the heck just happened?
0: Can't believe it.
1: I still can't believe it. I was in the room with him. I got to sit down. By the way, the interview room. I got to sit down with him. We got to have a one-on-one.
0: Took a photo.
1: I got to hug him. I got to touch him.
0: Oh.
1: Not like that. He's big brother.
0: He's the big unk, man.
1: He's the big unk. I still think, was that a dream? And that's what I want to talk about this morning. What's your I can't believe that happened moment?
0: Yeah, man. There's many times in people's lives where they have extremely blessed, and there's a moment in life where you're like, oh my gosh, I need to sit back and reflect on this.
1: I really do. 466 on the text line, 0800-223-103. What is your I can't believe that happened moment? Because
0: yeah.
1: I can't believe I met The Rock.
0: Oh man, I can't believe I'm going to be hearing about this for the rest of my life. Anyways, we'll hear from you guys though. 466 on the text line, 0800-223-103. 660, we made it. It's on new.

0: on North FM, the beat of the Pacific. Perfect song right there, because we done made it.
1: Speaking of made it, I still can't believe that this one thing happened to me. You know, it was one of those moments where it sort of just flew by. And a week later, I'm looking back on my social media, I'm looking back on my photos, and I'm like, I cannot believe I met The Rock. Sorry. AKA Seuli, Dwayne Johnson. Here's the thing, you know, people say don't meet your idols.
0: Yeah.
1: Don't meet your heroes. Mm.

0: And there's been some instances this year where people have met their heroes and it hasn't been a good interaction.
1: I hear you.
0: Especially around the Christmas time. A lot of people were disappointed with meeting one of their heroes. But I think the thing that shook me the most, Reeks, was not only did I get to meet, you know, someone who we all idolise growing up, you know, The Rock, if you watched WrestleMania, you know, he was the first, what, I mean, before him was his grandfather. Who was also a wrestler. You know, if you grew up watching them, like, it was like the only Samoans who were on TV at the time, and especially at a level like that, in an international status, it made you feel somewhat seen and validated, you know? And to see The Rock to where he is now, you know, he's probably the most famous person in the whole entire world. But for me, what got me is how humble he is.
1: Very true.
0: Lots of people have been asking me, what's he like? What's he like? What's he like? Let me tell you right now, when I walked in the room of the interview room, which was so intimidating, there's like all the publicists, the marketing team, a whole film crew. You get briefed outside. You have 5 minutes. If you want a photo, it goes down to 4.
1: Oh my God.
0: So the anxiety is through the roof. When I walked in, he knew my name. He made me feel so comfortable. And when we were talking, like, he was just so kind and so generous with his time, his energy, and you know, speaking to everyone else that got to meet him, Terrell, ABC Pacific, Fresh TV, you know, like Louis Davis and the Morning Shift Boys,
1: everyone,
0: like, we all said the same thing. Like, we all had this encounter with him where we just couldn't believe how much of a beautiful human he is.
1: How good.
0: And so I want to know this morning, what is your I can't believe that happened moment?
1: Yes, indeed, man.
0: Let's go to the text line.
1: Yeah.
0: Someone said, last weekend, my dad won Lotto.
1: What?
0: He won 100K and it's helped my family so much. I love that. I love it when it goes to people that need it.
1: Uncle. Hey, uncle. Remember me?
0: Keep their number. Someone said, my fiancé proposed to me on the weekend. I had no idea it was coming. We've been together for 10 years. Can't wait to get married.
1: Someone 613, can't believe I seen Gabby last week and I said, hey, auntie, and she gave me the ooh look. That's crazy.
0: I'm sorry, that's me now. After meeting The Rock, anyone who says hi to me, ooh.
1: Walter's on the text line. I can't believe I'm just as tall as Regan. And Gabby is really tall too. Hey, man. You got to believe it when you see us.
0: Someone said, the couch I ordered from Temu was not what it looks like on the picture. I can't believe that happened.
1: If you buy anything from Temu, man, you got to watch out.
0: Someone said, I met Oosgang at the airport. I can't believe that happened.
1: Shout out to Oosgang, man. Hopefully he was as nice as The Rock was.
0: Oh, man, I've heard some diva stories about him.
1: I've had some bad encounters with this dude as well. Appreciate the texts. We'll be back in the next two songs, man. Al Langley on Waze. His G-Unit. I Want to Get to Know Ya.

0: This is the Morning Shack.
1: Hello?
2: Bro, I just won the lotto.
1: Honestly?
2: Yeah, man, 53 million bucks.
1: Bro, make sure you buy mum something, eh?
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1: Bro, she'll use Cara for everything.
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0: Time to affirm the beat of the Pacific. Gabs and Riggs here on The Morning Shack.
1: Riggs, for you, who is the sibling that you fought the most with growing up?
0: Oh, man. I'm actually quite peaceable with all my siblings, to be honest.
1: You're boring.
0: Yeah.
1: Are you telling me that there's not one sibling that you clash with the most?
0: Oh, not really.
1: Oh, man.
0: I can't think of anyone off the top. I kind of get along with everybody. I'm like the likable sibling out of everyone.
1: Oh, man, we're complete opposites.
0: I know.
1: Studies suggest that the sibling you fought with the most as a kid is the one that you were the closest with as an adult.
0: Ah.
1: Now, I remember you telling me there are times when your siblings, they sort of do things without you.
0: Yeah, that's true. Yes. My sisters, they got a little group chat together and they just do their own thing.
1: You're not even in the group chat.
0: No, well, it's like a girly thing. I don't know. Maybe it's that, or they just don't like me in general.
1: I mean, it might be that.
0: Yeah, possibly.
1: For me, who's the sibling that I fought with? So I'm the oldest.
0: Yes.
1: It's hard because I fought with all of them.
0: So equally, you're tight with all of them then?
1: On a good day.
0: Oh, my days. So what, does that mean that you're closer with all of them or no?
1: And definitely now as adults.
0: Yeah.
1: Like as kids. Because there's such a big age gap between me and my two little sisters.
0: True.
1: Me and Lani are 8 years. Me and Sally are 13 years.
0: 13 years,
1: and then me
0: man.
1: And Shaq are 4 years.
0: Yeah.
1: But he's so quiet.
0: True.
1: You know, and I've always been the boss.
0: That's like me and my youngest brother. I think there's like, yeah, about definitely over 10 years age gap.
1: Do you clash?
0: Not really. Yeah, me and this, because like, we're both boys, so we're just like quite chill.
1: It's not your personality, eh?
0: Yeah, so like, most of the time, like, I'm keeping to myself most of the time.
1: I mean, I try to keep to myself.
0: Shut up.
1: I'm interested to know from our listeners, is the sibling that you fought with the most... when you were growing up, are you the tightest with them now?
0: Yeah, man, because it's quite interesting, to see how, like, time's gone by. And mm-hmm. and also, because usually when you clash with them when you're younger, it's almost like that thing of, like, oh, I'm never ever going to talk to you when I'm older.
1: Yeah.
0: But then somehow it just brings you guys closer for some reason.
1: Well, it's that thing with families, right, especially in our families as islanders. You can choose your friends, but you can't choose your family. So you can fight, but then... You can't get rid of each other.
0: You just got to make up, eh?
1: So you will be friends again. But, I mean, I know there are cases where there are siblings who haven't talked in years.
0: Yeah.
1: I think that's what I love about me and my siblings. Like, my siblings, they know me. You know,
0: yeah,
1: they
0: true,
1: not
0: true.
1: Me at work, yeah, not yeah, me yeah. on social media. They know me, you know? So it's such different dynamics.
0: True.
1: You know, where we can fight, and yeah. they do tell me things straight up. But nobody else can.
0: Yes. But would it be the same if you fight as adults? Are you still tight or no? Is that just a whole different...
1: No, it's that thing of like, we still fight, but you can't get rid of each other.
0: Yeah, so you just got to stick with each other, eh?
1: Pretty much.

0: FM News at 9, Bulawinaka. I'm Levi Matautia Morgan. Momentum is building for the much-anticipated New Zealand release of the live-action remake of Moana next week. For Sayuli Dwayne The Rock Johnson, this version of Moana is a deeply personal connection to family, ancestry and identity. The legendary actor and filmmaker says the experience of stepping into Maui in live-action form carried a sense of responsibility and selflessness inspired by his family and ancestors. The live-action remake builds on success of the original 2016 animated film, which became a global favourite and a cultural milestone for Pacific storytelling on screen.
1: Animated version of Maui, inspired by my grandfather, was amazing. I loved it. But you are in a booth, and it is voice. But I love being on set, and I love action, and I love real human beings and real connection. And when I first dressed up as Maui for the first time, full hair, I looked at myself in the mirror, and I was looking at my grandfather, and it really moved me.
0: Five people have been arrested and more than a million cigarettes are seized as part of an effort to crack down on black market tobacco trade. The Illicit Tobacco Action Group, made up of police, customs and health officials, searched 21 properties, including 8 stores and 6 homes in Auckland, Rotorua and Waikato. Along with the seizure, they also recovered roughly $170,000 cash, and it was estimated that the 1.3 million cigarettes represented more than $2 million in evaded tobacco excise. Customs Assistant Controller for Intelligence and Investigations, Terry Brown, is encouraging the public to speak up if they see something suspicious.
2: Illicit tobacco and other associated crime and community harm that comes with it is everyone's problem. We need to be vigilant and speak up when you see something suspicious. So there are a number of channels that are available. Crime Stoppers tip-off commenced this investigation. So please make use of these reporting channels.
0: Labor is promising to repeal the health and safety legislation, which passed its third reading in Parliament this week. The legislation reserves changes brought by the 2015 Health and Safety at Work Act, passed in response to the Pike River tragedy. Workplace Relations and Safety Minister Brooke Van Velden said the bill would restore clarity, common sense and focus to New Zealand's work health and safety system by focusing on critical risk. In terms of sports now, Super Rugby Pacific has confirmed the revamped competition structure for the 2027 season, featuring an expanded regular season and new high-stakes final series. The season will begin on Friday, the 12th of February, with the competition's 10 teams going head-to-head across the extended 17-week regular season. The extra week combined with a reduction in buys from 2 to 1 means each team will play 16 regular season matches, 2 more than 2026. Super Rugby Pacific Chief Executive Jack Mesley said the refreshed format had to be designed to make the most of the 20-week competition window while delivering a more compelling final series. And that's PMN News at 9. For more Pacific news and sports, go to pmn.co.nz.
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5: 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Happy Thursday. Beautiful sunshine here in Tamaki Makaurau. I hope wherever you are tuning in from, that the sun is out, it is up, it is beaming. You got your coffee ready. You're ready to take on the day. Don't let the Thursday get you, Riggs.
6: You get it.
5: That's right. Coming up in this hour, we have got your International Day, as well as we didn't get to do our June debriefs in our wrap-up. Wait, why are you... 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
6: Anyways, man, can't wait to get into all of that, including coming up in the next 3 songs, man. Uganda. Apparently, these guys are targeting Jay-Z for a specific reason. I'll let you know about it in the next 3 songs. Sit down, always, as well as some brandy. Here's Fiji for your way back hour smoking session. It's all new. Good morning, everyone.

0: Upside Down for your way back hour. It's all right. It's on New FM, the beat of the Pacific. Got Gabs and Rizzi on the morning check.
1: There's a romantic video going around at the moment because two people illegally climbed the Empire State Building.
0: What?
1: The Empire State Building, everybody, one of the tallest buildings in the entire world. So they climbed up and then...
0: They climbed up it?
1: Yeah, they climbed up
0: what?
1: It.
0: What?
1: And then the guy proposed to the girl at the top.
0: They went up together and then he...
1: He proposed to her at the top. And here's the thing. When they took off their masks, it was revealed that they are the famous Skywalkers from the Netflix show Skywalkers. Have you watched that?
0: No.
1: Oh, yeah. Okay, so their names are Evan Burkus and Angela Niccolo. So, you know, they appear on Netflix 2024 documentary Skywalker's A Love Story. So it's a thing that they do.
0: So they climb buildings together?
1: Yeah.
0: Wow.
1: And when you see this video, they literally climb right to the top. Oh my gosh, I'm getting scared just looking at it. And then the guy proposes to the girl.
0: No harness or no nothing?
1: No harness, no nothing. They're Skywalkers.
0: So what are they? Is that illegal? Do they get a fine or something like that?
1: I don't know, because it's interesting because the internet like is praising it, right?
0: Yeah.
1: And you know, the power of social media. It'll be interesting to see if they do get arrested, if they do get fined, or if police are going to let it go. To be honest, I think they're going to get charged for something because it's setting a bad example for people.
0: Yeah, but it's becoming like a popularized thing, right? Remember that guy and he climbed that building on Netflix?
1: Yes.
0: And they did it live and he had no harness, no nothing?
1: Is he a Skywalker as well?
0: I don't know. I'm not too sure. What are you, like, what if there's a... But... Very surprising and very interesting that this could be the way of life now. Like, you know what I mean? But at the same time, very dangerous.
1: It's a 102-story building.
0: You can't help but think like, oh man, someday something bad is going to happen to these guys because, you know, just out of miscalculation or something, you know?
1: I understand, like, your concern here, but they are professional Skywalkers. I think it was staged. I don't think it was illegally done. I think they planned it with Netflix or whoever is in power that they have connects to. I think that they were allowed to climb up it.
0: Oh, man, that's crazy. And were they the first people to ever do that?
1: Yep.
0: Wow.
1: Yep, it's actually really romantic. It's really beautiful.
0: Imagine if they got up to the top and then she said no.
1: Then I think he would have jumped off.
0: Shut up, man. Anyways, man, very interesting times. I can't wait for somebody to climb the Sky Tower. Do you reckon that'll happen?
1: It's not that high, though.
0: No, that's never going to happen. Anyways, man, we have got your International Day coming up in the next three songs. Got some Frisco on ways as well as some AKA Brown. Here's Tevin Campbell. Can we talk for your way back hour? No offense.

0: go. It's music featuring over at night. It's on NorFM, the beat of the Pacific. You got Gabs and Reese here on the morning check.
1: Mr. Worldwide.
2: Your International Day, July the 2nd. Today is, I think this day is for me. It is, I forgot day.
0: Perfect timing.
2: How many times have you forgotten a birthday, an anniversary? If this sounds familiar, I Forgot Day is here for you. It's a lighthearted acknowledgement of our occasional slips and provides a perfect opportunity to make amends. Whether it's missed appointments, overlooked special dates, I Forgot Day encourages everyone to reach out, apologize, or solidify those forgetful moments. I have one every hour.
0: More or less, if it's not about a specific day, it's where did you put something?
2: For me, it's more the little things that I forget. The big things I'll always remember.
0: Yeah.
2: The little things, I can't. For like my keys.
0: You left your charger at my house. You didn't ask for it until 2 days later.
2: And then you try to steal it.
0: I was waiting for you to forget again.
2: Do you know what I mean? To stuff like that.
0: Yeah.
2: What's something that you always forget?
0: I tend to forget like little event things that I don't really care about, but I'm like, oh damn it, I fully forgot about that.
2: So we forgot my birthday.
0: I didn't forget your birthday. I knew it was there.
2: Oh, okay. That's nice.
0: Damn. Is it your birthday? No, it's your birthday's in August.
2: My birthday's today.
0: Sure.
2: I'm 27.
0: What's your go-to forgetful thing out of everything that you usually forget?
2: It's either my keys or my phone.
0: Is there any kind of memory exercises we could be doing to help us remember?
2: Yeah, go to sleep.
0: That's the key right there, eh? Guys, get out there, celebrate I Forgot Day, and try to be a bit more memorable.
2: Don't forget, kids, though. I've been forgotten at the mall. Have you?
0: No.
2: Yeah, my parents forgot me at the mall.
0: Damn. That wasn't a mistake, by the way.
2: They were trying to get rid of me.
0: Oh, my gosh. Anyways, go out there, celebrate I Forgot Day. All right, when we do come back, we are going to be reflecting on the month that was, doing our reflections.
2: Yes, we are.
0: Let's do that after Shades. Got some holiday makers on ways as well. Here is UB40 grooving for your way back hour. NorFM.

0: 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It's Serenade. It's on New FM, the beat of the Pacific. You got Gabs and Reeks here on The Morning Check.
1: Before we wrap up on the show, we've got to wrap it on up. And because we missed our end of June debrief, we've got to do it today. We've got to reflect in order to go forward.
2: Tell me more.
1: You need to reflect on the past. Don't stay in the past. Just reflect on it and then move along. I can't move into July without reflecting on June.
2: Tell me more.
1: You go first.
0: Ah, what is there? Your,
1: give me one highlight, give me one low light for June.
0: Highlight would be getting through the month. It was a very full on month, actually. I had to do my short film, which was bloody...
1: Was that at the beginning of June you did that? Oh my gosh. No, that was May.
0: Even then, even just the editing and everything in between.
1: Oh, the post-production. Yeah.
0: That was pretty full on. That was a pretty much of a highlight for me. And low light would have to be getting really, really sick and going to the hospital.
1: Oh, yeah, that wasn't good.
0: That was ultra ill, including the fact that I missed out on going to see The Rock. Even though I wasn't invited, but...
1: We would have snuck you in.
0: Yeah. I was going to go on my own accord just to be there.
1: And your family, all your family were there anyway. Tevaka. And all your cousins were there. It was like a family reunion that you were invited to.
0: Oh, that was actually like the family reunion just gone. My actual family reunion. When my Uncle Ope forgot that it was me, I was a part of it. Anyways, that is my reflections for the month that was. What about yourself?
1: Okay, one low light for me in June would be... I was doing so well on my challenge.
0: Ah, yes.
1: I was at week 5, you guys.
0: And what happened?
1: I went to Sydney, that's what happened.
0: Yeah.
1: I'm not wasting my prayer DMs. Not wasting the opportunity.
0: That's a lot of moolah right there, man.
1: When I'm staying at a hotel like the Four Seasons.
0: Yes. You gotta make the most of it.
1: I gotta make the most of it.
0: I hear you, I'm with you.
1: So that's my low light. I fell off the way. I'm gonna hop back on it today, but I was doing so well, I fell off it. My highlight, I mean, I think everybody knows my highlight.
0: Oh, don't say it again.
1: Meeting Catherine Langa-Aia.
0: Yeah.
1: Dwayne The Rock Johnson.
0: Damn.
1: Going to Sydney. That was my highlight.
0: Probably be the... If I hear you talk about it in July...
1: I'm going to talk about it for the rest of my life.
0: When I say, oh, what's your highlight for July? And you say that.
1: It was in June and I went to Sydney.
0: Oh, I'm going to get annoyed. Anyways... I appreciate you for sharing that story once again.
1: I'm glad we reflected. Another highlight for me was when I came back from Sydney.
0: Yeah.
1: And I went straight to your house.
0: Oh.
1: And I said...
0: That was a low light for me.
1: We need to edit these videos.
0: Look at that, man. No mercy around
1: here. I don't appreciate that you didn't say one of your highlights was the present I brought back for you.
0: Oh, man.
1: But that's okay. That's
0: half a Eden chocolate.
1: A bougie hotel chocolate.
0: It wasn't even that nice, to be honest. To be honest with you. It was a dark chocolate. Anyways, there you have it. Reflections done for the month of June.
1: All right, let's move into it. Let's get it. Let's get it.
0: We're jumping back into the music. Almost ready to wrap up on the show. Jay Boog on the mix. It's Newfie.
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2: That is us done and dusted for your Thursday, everybody. 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
0: Hell yeah, man. What a day it was, man.
2: Beautiful day. You gonna go hang up some washing?
0: Oh, you know, I'm gonna hang myself up a little bit.
2: Shut up.
0: You know, just hang myself in the bed.
2: He's hungover, everybody. This is what happens when you drink at 40.
0: Oh, man, you don't recover too easily, I tell you that much. Mm-hmm. But yes, an enjoyable day. Do stick around. Mona's in the building next. Can't forget about C and Henry for the rush. They're back.
2: Sorry, I just have to correct you a bit. Mona's away. Boss Lady Tasha's covering her
0: today. Oh, yes. Ever since Boss Lady Tasha learned how to do the panels,
2: man.
0: Now she's cleaning that one up,
2: that's
0: man.
2: Right.
0: I like it. Any more cake?
2: Oh, I did leave some for you in the kitchen.
0: You liar.
2: I said, you need to save some for Louis and Regan.
0: You big fat
2: that
0: liar.
2: Cake was for you guys just as much as it was for me.
0: Anyways, man, we're going to love and leave you. Let you get into the rest of your day. Here is Alice Bridges. I love the nightlife. It's on New FM, the View of the Pacific. We'll see you guys tomorrow.
2: Tofaso for...

That is for Lau and Stelliano all over again right here on New FM, the beat of the Pacific. Hello, it is your new daily. You have got Tash taking care of you. Yes, I am back. And today on your Thursday, we've had our way back hour. Oh yeah, we just had it. We're into your 10 o'clock hour now, of course, because your new daily has just begun. No Mon today. She is having a well-deserved day off, so I am taking over. It's been a bit Tash FM lately. I think I've covered all the shifts. I covered breakfast last week, I did drive this week, and today I'm on day, so let's go. If you have a request that you want to get through to me, text it on through to 466 to help you get through your work day, or if you want to make a shout-out to yourself, to your friends, or whoever, maybe you're, I don't know, someone you're admiring secretly, text it on through to 466 and I will read it out. On the way, though, we have some Fredo and, oh, one of my faves from Henny and Zinni. It's Watching Me, a bit of a remake from Adija, but right now it's Bruno Mars and Chunky on

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happy Thursday. You got Tash on your new daily. In for Mon today, right here on UFM, the Beat of the Pacific. That's Kitty Docs teaming up with Poetic with Pulsum. It's time now for your Guess Watch. Thanks to our friends on the Morning Shack for doing their research. We take a little look around town and tell you what the gas prices are in case you're running on E at the moment like I am. And you know what the crazy thing is? My car's hybrid and it's still on E. That's absolutely crazy. So let's have a look around where the good gas prices are today. NPD, Wiri, Ōtara and Manurewa, they're $2.69. Pretty consistent. Waitomo in Wiri is $2.69. And Tasman, Yugo, and Waitomo in Epsom is $2.83. So if you if your fuel light is on right now, I suggest you head to one of those petrol stations. So it's NPD Wiri, Ōtara and Manurewa $2.69. Waitomo in Wiri is $2.69. And Tasman, Yugo, and Waitomo Epsom is $2.83. I'm definitely heading there after my shift today because your girl is running on empty, quite literally. But up on the way music-wise, I'm going to jam out some Tainé Hummel. Beyonce's in there as well and some Finn just because I like him. But here's some Brother Rods right now on New FM.

the Pacific. How you doing? You've got Tash in for your new daily. I am covering for Mon today, who is away. And this news just broke. Victor Willis, who was the co-founder and co-writer of these songs for the Village People, sadly just passed away, 74 years old, from a short but aggressive illness. Now, the boys, the group was made up of six guys. And if you remember them, they kind of like dressed up in like outfits. They were like, I think there's like a policeman, a construction worker, a cowboy, a Native American chief, and they wore their outfits. And they came out with some bangers, but they first released their debut album in 1977. And since then, these songs have been popping off. Don't tell me you did not dance to YMCA in your school disco. Let's go now. But rest in peace to Victor Willis, 74 years old, from the Village People, passed away today. Here is Justin Wellington right now. It's Aiko Aiko, teaming up with Small Jam on you.

That's some Brown Hill for you, some Pretty Lady. That request came in on the text line from Marcos, and it's going out to his girl Samira. He said, happy birthday, babe. Have a great day, and I'll catch up with you after work. If you've got a request or a shout-out, text it on 3 to 4 6 6. Let's keep each other warm in a non-creepy kind of way. Here's Teddy Swims. It's Mr. Know-It-All on you.

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1: Yes, it is. 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
2: DeLorean. 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
1: I'm dyslexic.
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1: I bet you never watched Back to the Future.
2: Oh, you? 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
1: I've never watched it.
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Stars and I Just Might. And that is such a happy song. So hopefully it lifted up your spirits. If it didn't and you want to hear something else, text it on 34666. But I got to interview Bruno Mars when he first stepped onto the scene, so when he was quite early in his career. And I've got to say, he was such a nice guy. And we were like the same height. And I'm like a pretty tall person. Nah. But going down this weekend, we have the College Youth Games. They are here, our very first ever functional fitness event for kids. And you can head along to it. It's going down on Saturday at the Trust Arena. Doors open at 6 a.m. And if you want to pick up your tickets, go and grab them right now from flickit.co.nz. Lewis on the way, but here's some Fetty Wap. It's again on new.

here on New FM, the beat of the Pacific. You got Tash in for one today. We're going to take a little walk right now. I'm going to take you down memory lane, a bit of a history lesson. And this group here that I'm going to play next is, this is one of my favourite New Zealand songs. And they're taking it back to the 90s, I think, maybe the early 90s. They're one of the pioneers of hip-hop in New Zealand. They were part of the first wave of Pacifica hip-hop. They were a group that was formed in high school.

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You got Tash in on your new daily today. I'm covering for Mon. And that right there is a bit of coterie. It's Lay Your Head. And they've just gone up a few notches in my cool people stakes because I love coterie, but man, I've just caught wind that they are going to be performing live as the halftime entertainment of the Broncos-Sharks game going down this weekend at Suncorp Stadium. Shut the front door. Suncorp Stadium, iconic venue. Lang Park is my favourite rugby league park. It takes me back to, well, I'd never played on there, but I've been there once. But Coterie performing there, what a dope venue. And then, of course, Broncos Sharks, because what I love more than Coterie, like I said, rugby league. It's going to be a cool game. Shibasaki's back. Dean Mariner's back. They said Dean Mariner probably won't make it back for the rest of the year. The man's built different. He's coming back this weekend. So if you're heading to the game, maybe you might fly over. Maybe you're streaming us live right now at pmn.co.nz. Can you go live? Because they won't be showing that halftime entertainment on TV, I guarantee. On the way, we've got some House of Shem, but here's Dan's right now. It's Put It Down on New.

0: it. I like it. Rhyme, no diggity, no doubt. Yeah. Black Street Productions. We out, ride. We out, we out.
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1: Kia ora, Aotearoa. 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